0: Copper 94. Richard Nixon was president of the United States. The year it was 1971, and Three Dog Night was a part of it with one of their, three top three singles and just an old-fashioned love song. Copper 94 in your Classics Hour, bringing back memories of a year that, saw gasoline at only 36 cents a gallon. Postage stamps were 8 cents a piece. A buck 18 a gallon of milk. A dozen eggs, 53 cents. And a new home, 1971's pricing saw those at about $28,300. We've got some more memories and more music, of course, to share with you, so leave it locked into this Timeline Tuesday get-together here on Copper 94. It's game time at Shenanigans Bar and Casino. They're all set for another awesome football season and hope you'll stop in for college game days and the NFL all day on Sundays, plus Thursday nights and Monday nights. And while you're in, try your luck in the casino and enjoy the big game vibes at Shenanigans Bar and Casino here in Butte, open daily at 1000 South Excelsior Street. 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
1: 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Remember, in the year of 1971, when it came to movies, we had favorites like Stanley Kubrick's A Clockwork Orange, Clint Eastwood, and Play Misty for Me. There was Shaft, The Summer of 42, Dirty Harry, Fiddler on the Roof, The French Connection, Diamonds Are Forever, Dirty Harry, and the biggest movie of the year brought in over $98 million and also gave us a top-selling song of 1971 from a group that called themselves Coven.

expected sooner or later. It's tonight, it's 1971, a year when millions of those little yellow smiley face buttons invaded the country. Hot pants were all the rage, and the peasant look was in as singer-songwriter Carole King hit number one with I Feel the Earth Move. It's tonight, we flash back to 1971. Copper.

0: every now and then you got to throw those ones in for good measure. That is Donny Osmond with Go Away, Little Girl. And interestingly enough, that song was written by Carole King and her then-husband, Jerry Goffin. Of course, we heard from Carole just before that. And speaking of Carole King, in the year of 1971, she swept the Grammy Awards that year because not only did she take home the award for a Song of the Year for You've Got a Friend, which was a big hit for James Taylor, but also she took home the award for Album of the Year with that thing called Tapestry that hit number one and stayed on the charts for about 7 years, and Carly Simon went home the Best New Artist in 1971.
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0: Copper 94 back with the Classics Hour. Tonight, we're remembering the year of 1971 when Coca-Cola got a bunch of talented group of teenagers to stand together on a hilltop. Yes, it was really outside of Rome. And they sang a song called I'd Like to Buy the World a Coke. Well, that jingle proved to be so successful that it was rewritten. A group of studio musicians recorded it, sold tons as the Hillside Singers, and then was re-recorded by a group that called themselves the New Seekers. And would go on to sell 96,000 copies in just one day. Here's 1971's I'd Like to Teach the World to Sing. Copper 94's Classics Hour.

0: 94 with an artist that took on the Grammy Award for 1971's Best and New Artist, Carly Simon, with That's the Way I've Always Heard It Should Be. Well, taking a look back in time, we see Joe Frazier beat Muhammad Ali in 15 rounds and each received $3.5 million. The baseball world, they were cheering on Pittsburgh as they defeated Baltimore at that year's World Series to take home the win. And the Super Bowl saw a matchup between Dallas Cowboys and Miami Dolphins as Dallas outscored Miami 24-3. Right now, meteorologist Jeff Womack with your weather here at Copper 94, brought to you by the Phillipsburg Businesses.
1: Well, we might be starting fall as of 6:05 with the equinox as sun travels over into the equator, pointing down, not pointed any which way. But the next 23.5 degree turn we get, it'll be the winter solstice. Let's not hurry that, shall we? We do have some cooler air eventually coming our way, but it's going to feel awful summer-like as we're supposed to be in fall officially now with the equinox we go the next couple of days. So let me tell you what we got going on. Still hopeful that we get a little bit in the way of moisture overnight tonight, but I think that's going to be, for those of you listening south, say Melrose area, a little bit towards Whitehall, and what we get probably not going to amount to much. That cold front off to the west is going to die down, and so will that monsoon tap of moisture that travels east as we get into tomorrow. Breezy but dry as another cool front comes to our north, but we're going to be on the warm edge of it as it doesn't quite cross our area. It kind of goes up and around us, but another serving of moisture from the Pacific Northwest tries to come in by the end of the week. A couple of weekend showers, that's going to be about it. Really not looking at any organized rain. I'm not going to roll out some pop-up activity going into next week as we finally get a cool pool in the upper atmosphere dropping down that kind of destabilizes things, but just cooler air and a couple of sprinkles is all we're looking at early next week. We'll take a look at the rest of the forecast details. I got them for you next.
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1: Overnight tonight, a chance of some spotty showers here around Anaconda, 45 for the overnight low. Sunshine's back center stage, though, for Wednesday. We're in the mid-70s. Now, Thursday, going to be our hottest day. Abundant sunshine and 80, 78 late on Friday to end the week, with Friday night featuring a couple of showers, maybe a few lingering into Saturday morning. And the high is a little bit closer to normal for this time of year. We'll be in the mid-60s. 68, though, is back by Sunday. And then a couple of spotty showers into Monday. We'll keep highs in the low 60s. Now, for Deer Lodge tonight, a partly cloudy and a chance of some light rain around here. Now, as we get into tomorrow, sunshine is going to be back with us as we head into Thursday. Things warm up. The winds pick up, too, with gusts up to 25. Temperatures near 80 by the end of the week still. And then we get a cool front coming in. I don't think there'll be much moisture to it, but you'll notice a little bit of a fall-like feel as we head into Saturday morning, where temperatures will be in the upper 30s. And then the afternoon, sunny skies, light wind, mid-60s for us here. So things are going to cool down a little bit for us this weekend. Here in Whitehall, still keeping that chance of showers mainly south of town, mostly cloudy and 47, 76 and sunshine for Wednesday, low 80s Thursday and Friday. Then we're back down to 70s after Friday's cool front comes in, and we'll be under mostly sunny skies by then. We'll have temperatures both Saturday and Sunday right around 70. Now, here in Butte, it works out like this. A couple of showers to the south of town, 44 overnight tonight, 72 before we're through on Wednesday.
0: Thank you much, Jeff. Well, Mac, again with the weather, brought to you by our friends at the Phillipsburg Businesses. As our Classics Hour rolls onward tonight, we find ourselves reminiscing with the year of 1971, when prisoners were rioting in Attica and 10 hostages were taken and 39 convicts died in the riot. Charles Manson and his cult members were sentenced to death for the Tate LaBianca murders. President Nixon ended a 21-year trade embargo with China, and the New York Times printed the Pentagon Papers, and Daniel Ellsberg was arrested for disclosure. It all took place in 1971 as Ms. Joan Baez hit the music scene with the night they drove Old Dixie down. Copper 94.

0: 94 with Alice Cooper's 18. As tonight we flash back to 1971, when Mount Etna erupted after 43 years. The first legalized off-track betting began in New York as priest Daniel Berrigan was charged with conspiracy to kidnap Henry Kissinger. And last but not least, but Nixon instituted a price wage control and also ended a 21-year trade embargo with China. Tonight we're remembering 1971, and a year we'll get back to in just a moment. Inspiration, installation, and everything in between. 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
0: Copper 94, welcome you back to our Classics Hours. Tonight, we remember the year of 1971 when we tuned into Archie and Edith Bunker on All in the Family for the very first time. Other favorites of the year included The Flip Wilson Show, Sanford and Son, Mary Tyler Moore, Hawaii Five-O, Medical Center, Partridge Family, and of course, we had favorites like It's a Wonderful World of Disney and the ABC Movie of the Week in 1971. And if TV wasn't your thing and music was, well, chances are you probably had this record in your collection with Don featuring Tony Orlando. Copper 94 with Knock Three Times. Hey.

Robert 94 with King Floyd. It's Groove Me. It's tonight we remember the year of 1971 when Walt Disney World opened in Orlando, Florida. Greenpeace is officially formed on the 175th anniversary of the first vaccination of the U.S. Health Service and discontinues the smallpox shot as a routine procedure. 1971 also saw music force Tom Jones back on the music surveys with a song.

0: and a song that climbed all the way up to number 2 in our profile year in 1971 and Superstar. That song has got a little bit of history. It was first a song actually written by Delaney and Bonnie Bramlett. Bette Midler did a cover of it and sang it on The Tonight Show, the old show with Johnny Carson. Richard Carpenter just happened to see that performance while up late one night and heard the song and thought it would fit Karen perfectly. They went into the studio and what they recorded was pure magic, and she had a voice, of course, like no other. Superstar from the Carpenters as we look back to 1971, a year when McDonald's gave us the quarter pounder, Pebbles cereal was introduced, and we had herbal essence shampoo and Vade showers everywhere. E-Village on Front Street in Butte is looking for commercial tenants and keeping the quiet, healthy vibe they currently have. 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
0: Copper 94 back with the Classics Hour tonight. We're remembering the year of 1971 when Cup of Noodles and Hamburger Helper made their way to kitchen tables across America as radios played music like this. We're going to close out the show tonight with a Gobbinot Forgotten Favorite from B.J. Thomas.

0: Friday for a bit of a, I guess you could say, inspirational favorite. BJ Thomas with The Mighty Clouds of Joy is tonight. The Classics Hour of 1971 is wrapped up and in the books for the ninth time, and we invite you to be along with us again tomorrow for some more memories. And the Classics Hour brought to you proudly by our friends at the E-Village, Mile High Federal Credit Union, Butte Carpet One Floor and Home, Rocky Mountain Credit Union, D Motor Company in Anaconda, TDS Fiber, Anaconda Auto Sales, BSW Thrift Store, Shenanigans Bar and Casino, and Tampa Food Stores all across Montana and Redline Sports. And that's going to do it for tonight's show, and we'll return tomorrow night with some rock and roll remakes right here on your hometown station. In the meantime, we'll get you up to date with ABC News and look at the weather for Butte and southwestern Montana as we cruise along for our Tuesday night. So leave it locked in here. Copper 94.
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3: News. I'm Dave Packer. Following the meeting that U.S. officials had at the United Nations with the Iranian delegation in New York today, President Trump now says there's a lot of momentum for Iran to make a deal.
4: Well aware the war he started is upending the world economy.
5: I believe we'll make a deal right after the election because it doesn't make sense for them not to. They're waiting to see how I do in the midterm election.
4: He tried to convince leaders a deal is coming.
3: ABC's Mary Bruce calling his death accidental. A grand jury in Jackson County, Mississippi, saying it won't pursue criminal charges in the death of teenager Nolan Wells. Wells was last seen with friends July 4th on a boat near Horn Island in the Gulf. Military officials say an American F-16 fighter jet crashed today near a U.S. base in western Germany. They say the pilot did manage to safely eject and is receiving medical care. The cause now under investigation. This is ABC News.
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0: 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Throughout the night, rain showers and thunderstorms possible with cloudy skies and a low at 45 degrees with windy conditions. For our Wednesday, sunny throughout the day with a high at 71. It'll cloud up a bit by tomorrow night with a low at 44. And for our Thursday, mostly sunny with a high at 70.

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0: number 94 with Hootie and the Blowfish and Hold My Hand. 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You've got a chance to win in the Copper Toy Box. 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Thriftway Superstops. They've got 6 stores here in Butte, 2 in Anaconda, 1 out in Whitehall. 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

0: 94, the Cranberries, it's Dreams. Well, our Copper Sports Club going to be very busy here in the next couple of days as the Butte Central Maroons are going to be back in action after coming off of a bye week last week. 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Then turn around on Saturday and have an 8 p.m. kickoff with the Grizz at UC Davis down in California. Now, our pregame for the Grizz will get underway about 6 o'clock right here on your hometown station with the Copper Sports Club. 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
0: 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Good times always include some shenanigans.

Power 94 with Sharon. If I could turn back time, well, only if I had that time machine like Sharon and Mr. Peabody did. Yes, I watched too much Rocky and Bullwinkle as a kid. I'll be the first to admit it. And speaking of that thing called time, I mean, we've officially welcomed in the first day of fall, or at least it is officially here anyway. And well, the seasons are a-changing, and Copper 94 has got the music to get you where you're going. Here's Modern English.

0: 94. She's climbing right up there and breaking records one right after the other. I mean, it's got to be a good feeling to have one of the biggest hits in the nation, and not to mention, you know, a record with how many weeks it's been at number one. I mean, about 22, I believe it is, or 23. But most of all, you can find out with our music news each weekday afternoon about 2:40 p.m. or join us each and every Sunday for Rick Deese and your weekly Top 40 beginning at 10 a.m. on Sundays. Now, before I slip on out of the hour here, when we were talking about the Copper Toy Box and your chances to win $250 in Copper Crazy Cash, I forgot to mention you can go online, too, to KOPR94.net and sign up through the registration portal, and you can check out all the rules and all the official registration locations while you are there. Stick around. We're going to wrap up the hour with a little help from Lady Gaga and Bruno Mars in just a moment.
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0: News. I'm Dave Packer. At the UN General Assembly today, President Trump standing before world leaders, delivering a blunt warning to Iran, warning he'll either make a deal or annihilate Iran. But was Trump's war on Iran a mistake? We asked French President Emmanuel Macron, who's here in New York this week.
1: Having a regime change by bombing a country is not something I think feasible. And for me, it's not a good option because it doesn't work. And we did this mistake several times since the past decades.
0: Later, President Trump speaking one-on-one with Ukraine's President Zelensky. Trump saying he's hopeful for a deal to end the war in Ukraine. Also signed at the UN a deal to with the U.S. between the U.S. and Greenland, granting the U.S. ability to expand its military footprint there. A state of emergency now in effect in California as the state prepares for what's expected to be the strongest El Nino on record. Recent storms have already damaged many coastal homes. 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
4: Take a look at our copper weather for Butte in southwestern Montana. Throughout the night, rain showers and thunderstorms possible with cloudy skies and a low at 45 degrees with windy conditions. For our Wednesday, sunny throughout the day with a high at 71. It'll cloud up a bit by tomorrow night with a low at 44. And for our Thursday, mostly sunny with a high at 70.

Number 94, taking us back to that very successful album called Thriller. Sure you remember it, Michael Jackson with Beat It, as we jump here into 8 o'clock and bring along some favorites from the Jonas Brothers and Donna Lee.

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For the Jonas Brothers, it's Sucker. Well, remember, 7 p.m. Friday, Butte Central Maroons at Corvallis for some football action. Then 6 o'clock, our pregame gets underway on Saturday as the Grizz have an 8 o'clock kickoff time, our time, at UC Davis. And you can be a part of it all. Right now, Copper 94 and Donna Lewis and I Love You Always, Forever.

0: Copper 94, the Backstreet Boys, and I Want It That Way. It went all the way up to number one in 1999. Took the world by storm. I remember MTV did this whole musical release thing, and they worked right up to the debut of the music video, and then their album Millennium was released, and yeah, it's amazing just how fast those 27 years have flown by, and here I am. And I've already got 22 years in at the radio station, so how crazy is that? And you're going to be stuck with me probably even longer, just saying. Stick around, Copper 94 has got the hits you asked for.
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America by making you a winner two times along the way. Dale Gavin, our latest, and you could be next tomorrow. 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Here's Aerosmith, and I don't want to miss a thing.

94 El King is X's and O's. Well, we're continuing our climb up to 9 o'clock with ABC World News and your Copper Weather Watch here in just a few. Right now, Edwin McCain, it's ILB, as we've got your Tuesday night favorites, Copper 94.

0: Friday for one of the more popular artists in the world. It's Ariana Grande and Hate That I Made You Love Me. Well, we're about ready to slip into 9 o'clock news, weather. It's all on the way. And right now, again, a reminder, the Copper Toy Box is going strong. And as a listener and winner this year, you've got two chances to take home a prize package of $250 in copper crazy cash as we celebrate 250 years of America. Yes, we're going to have some fun with this. We're up to a winner number 27, I believe, and we're going to go all the way up to 40. So you've still got that window of opportunity that remains. But more importantly, you can sign up online at KOPR94.net one time per week. And you can also drop into Mattress Firm down in the Tamarack Square, Park Street Liquor in Butte Uptown at the corner of Park and Montana Streets, and the Western Meat and Sausage Block at 820 Dewey Boulevard.
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0: News. I'm Dave Packer. Following President Trump's threats of Iran's annihilation to the UN General Assembly, U.S. officials had a meeting with the Iranian delegation in New York today. President Trump now says there's lots of momentum for Iran to make a deal.
1: Well aware the war he started is upending the world economy.
2: I believe we'll make a deal right after the election because it doesn't make sense for them not to. They're waiting to see how I do in the midterm election.
1: He tried to convince leaders a deal is coming.
0: ABC's Mary Bruce. The Department of Homeland Security says the man shot by an ICE officer in Austin, his work permit expired in 2025. Wilbur Rafael Garces Perez was shot behind the wheel of his car. Austin police conducting an independent investigation of the shooting.
3: She's from Texas.
0: With 23 weeks at the top of the Billboard Top 100, Ella Langley's Choosin' Texas has become the longest running number one hit of all time. This is ABC News.
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8: Take a look at our copper weather for Butte in southwestern Montana. Throughout the night, rain showers and thunderstorms possible with cloudy skies and a low at 45 degrees with windy conditions. For our Wednesday, sunny throughout the day with a high at 71. It'll cloud up a bit by tomorrow night with a low at 44. And for our Thursday, mostly sunny with a high at 70.

0: It's John Mayer, and your body is a wonderland as we push our way into a brand new get-together here at 9 o'clock, bringing with it Phil Collins and the Tubes. Yes, we've got some 80s favorites, the Goo Goo Dolls, Teddy Swims, even Roxette along the way. We've got all of Butte's best at your fingertips. We're live, we're local, and 24 hours a day, yes, here for you. I'm still kind of adjusting here, getting back into the nighttime swing of things after having the morning show there for a few days. But more importantly, Copper 94 going to get you where you are going, and also going to get you updated on the Copper Toy Box too here in just a bit. There's nothing quite like autumn in historic Virginia City, Montana. The businesses of Virginia City invite you to join them during the 4th annual Fall Fest on Saturday, September 26th, with events for the entire family. 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The businesses of Virginia City say thank you for making their season so special.
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It's Too Hard. It's always great to hear a memory like that. In fact, you can step back in time with the best of the 1980s each and every Sunday night from 7 to midnight with Kent Jones and your totally awesome 80s review. And you know, while we've got that decade of greed and excess on the mind, how about this flashback from the Tubes? It's Talk to You Later. Or at least for a few minutes anyway. Copper 9.

94 until the Wes Brock. That's all I want. It's probably to go home a winner in the Copper Toy Box. Why don't you remember you can sign up at the Ripway Superstops. There's 6 stores here in Butte, the 2 in Anaconda, and the 1 out in Whitehall, as well as Red Lion Sports at 1839 Harrison Avenue. Steals on South Wyoming, and Butte 10 Shop in Butte Uptown at 28 East Galena. One time per week, and also go online too to KOPR94.net. 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

0: Power 94. It's the best Madonna and Live to Tell. Well, the Silverboat Daughters of the American Republic going to be hosting a traveling exhibit at the Butte Silverboat Courthouse, and it is up there right now and will remain there through October the 2nd. It explores aspects and choices made during the American Revolution, and it can be viewed Monday through Friday from 8 a.m. to 5 p.m.
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94 with Teddy Swims. It's Mr. Know-It-All. Well, I'm sure we've all been accustomed to those over the years, and it never failed. You always had one in a group project. There was a know-it-all, the one that kind of knew what they were doing, and then you had the person like me that did all the work. Copper 94, here are the Revivalists.

0: Power 94 with a song that was recorded a couple of times by Roxette along the way. Some even considered a Christmas song. Can you believe that? Most of all, we remember it from being included in the movie A Pretty Woman. Copper 94, looking back with It Must Have Been Love. Well, we're soon to be waving goodbye to 9 o'clock. But before we do, again, a quick reminder, the Butte Central Maroons, I had a bye week last week, so they're going to be back in action this coming Friday as they are at Corvallis at 7 p.m. And then we'll turn around on Saturday night and bring you the Montana Grizz, who are also going to be out and about as they're traveling down to take on the Aggies at UC Davis in California, and we will have that broadcast for you again, 8 o'clock kickoff time, so pregame going to start about 6 o'clock with our Copper Sports Club.
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0: Rubber 94, Lady Annabella, I need you now. And I know you need more music, and I'll do just that. Bruno Mars and Eric Carmen going to be dropping by here before too long. We've got some Train and Rascal Flatts and Dan Hartman in there, too. The 80s, 90s, 2000s, the hits of today, we've got them all. So let us do the work, and you just sit back, relax, and enjoy your Tuesday night run. Hard to believe we're 22 days into the month of September. It seems as though the time is flying, and honestly, I feel as though we should be back in May. You got the scooter sitting in Copper 94.
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It's Just the Way You Are, a song very reminiscent of the old Billy Joel favorite. In your hometown station, Copper 94, bringing you the classics and today's top hits. Right now, we're going to wind back the hands of time. The year was 1987. Dirty Dancing was all the rage, and this song was a part of that soundtrack. Did you have it on a cassette tape, too? Here's Eric Garman with Hungry Eyes. Copper 94 with Butte's Best. Some music all night just for you.

0: 94 Trains calling all angels as well. I got to tell you, I'm calling one and all to get signed up and play and win in the Copper Toy Box tomorrow and Friday. Two more winners going to be named. Dale Gavin was winner number 27 last Friday, but most of all, we're going up to winner number 40. So you still got some time left to get your name in online at KOPR94.net. You can check out the rules and the registration portal while you're there, as well as all of the registration locations that include the likes of McDonald's in both Butte and Rocker. You've got the Butte Brewing Company at 465 East Galena Street, Commons Furniture down at 1600 Holmes Avenue, and D Motor Company at 1200 East Commercial out in Anaconda.
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94 with Rascal Flatts, and life is a highway. Well, ain't that the truth, especially with this stuff as time is flying by. But, you know, of course, we've always got our road bumps and our twists and turns in it, but we get through it, and of course, with music like we've got for you here at Copper, we keep you in the good time state of mind. 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

Power 94 with Dan Hartman and I Can Dream About You. One of those songs that just honestly makes me smile and just puts me into a feel-good state of mind every time I hear it. Now, if it was only Friday, that would be better, right? Copper 94 now with Mr. Ed Sheeran. 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

0: 91. And honestly, I'm still trying to figure out just where in the heck those 35 years have gone. I know, it doesn't even seem like it should be possible, right? Well, we are soon to be breaking into a brand new hour, so stick around as Luke Combs is going to bring us up top to 11 p.m. We'll have ABC News and your Copper Weather Watch, so leave it locked in here where we've got Butte Central Maroon football for you at Corvallis, 7 p.m. Saturday, and the Grizz going to be down to California to take on the Aggies at UC Davis, and that matchup going to kick off at 8 p.m., which means our pregame going to start at 6 p.m. with the Copper Sports Club.
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Patrick Henry said it best. 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KOPR is happy to oblige, and all you have to do is throw your name into the copper toy box. 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

0: News. I'm Dave Packer. President Trump returning to Washington from the U.N. General Assembly in New York, where he made a threatening speech about Iran.
1: Or do I annihilate the Islamic Republic and do it quickly, never giving them a chance to kill and destroy people and countries again?
0: But then following the three-hour meeting that U.S. officials had with the Iranian delegation, Trump's now saying that there is lots of momentum for Iran to make a deal. Trump also met with Ukraine's President Zelensky. His last scheduled meeting was Venezuela's acting president, Delcy Rodriguez. And on the sidelines, the president signed a security deal with the prime ministers of Greenland and Denmark that was announced last week. The family of Mississippi teen Nolan Wells now pushing back against the district attorney's decision not to bring a criminal investigation forward after a grand jury ruled the evidence shows Wells' death was consistent with drowning. This is ABC News.
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3: Take a look at our copper weather for Butte and southwestern Montana. Throughout the night, rain showers and thunderstorms possible with cloudy skies and a low at 45 degrees with windy conditions. For our Wednesday, sunny throughout the day with a high at 71. It'll cloud up a bit by tomorrow night with a low at 44. And for our Thursday, mostly sunny with a high at 70.

0: Copper 94, welcoming you as we're officially off and moving here at 11 o'clock on our Tuesday night, late night run. Scott Perini back in studio with you and getting kind of adjusted to being back here when it's dark outside and I can't see out my uniquely shaped windows. But you know what? We're going to make the best out of it. The morning time was a great little change of pace, but you know what? I'm a night owl. What can I say? So stick around as we've got Somber and Ed Sheeran on the way in just a little while. Also, you're going to want to stay close as Britney Spears and Hootie and the Blowfish with Sam Smith all going to be making their appearance here into our late night run on your hometown station, Copper 94.
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Mornings here. These chilly mornings. Now the fall's officially here. I think, you know, the cooler weather going to take us for a little bit of a surprise. But then again, it is Montana. We'll get used to it, and you can always layer up, right? Copper 94 now is somber. Here's Back to France as we bring along the best of new music from an up-and-coming artist. Mornings taking the world by storm. And, well, we're here to watch them and enjoy the hits. Copper 94.

Robert 94 with Natasha Bedingfield. It's Unwritten. Well, I guess you could always go back and use that thing called Whiteout. And can I see a show of hands of how many of you out there remember the great Whiteout scandal that took place here? Copper 94. Here's Britney Spears now with Toxic, as you're up all night with all your favorite hits. Leave it locked in here.

94, David Guetta and BB Rex says, I'm good blue. And right now, a good a time as any to remind you the Butte Central Maroons going to be back on the field again this coming Friday night, 7 p.m. as they're at Corvallis. And then the Grizz going to be on the road as well as they'll be down to California to take on the Aggies at UC Davis. 8 o'clock kickoff time, 6 o'clock pregame. Be a part of it all with the Copper Sports Club. And right now, we invite you to stick around for the best of Keith Urban.

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1: An early Wednesday morning. 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
1: what an only Benson Boone and them beautiful things. Well, I got to tell you, those beautiful things await you at the end of the run, because Copper 94 inviting you to sign up and win the Copper Toy Box, giving away $250 in Copper Crazy Cash twice a week, and you're going to have two opportunities to claim the prize. We've only had one two-time winner so far, so that means you can still not only win twice, but also you can win for the first time. Just sign up, go online to KOPR94.net, check out the rules and all the registration locations while you're there, then venture into the likes of Metal Sports Bar and Grill, Three Bears Alaska, Mattress Firm in the Tamarack Square, Western Meat and Sausage Block, Pork Chop John's Uptown and Downtown, Steel's Butte Tin Shop, and McDonald's in Butte and Rocker. It's that easy. And so on that note, I'll meet you back here tomorrow with some rock remix in the Classics Hour. Scott Perini saying my goodnight here at Copper 94. 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
2: 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I'm

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0: ABC News. I'm Sherry Preston. The FBI now trying to figure out if a hacking group that claims to have stolen data on thousands of agents is telling the truth. The group called Shiny Hunters reportedly cracked the Bureau's job site and posted what it says is a sample of data on thousands of people. A day after President Trump spoke to the world from the UN, he will offer a rare greeting for China's president, welcoming Xi Jinping on the tarmac later today in Washington. War with Iran, a key part of the president's speech at the UN. ABC's Mary Bruce.
1: Part of this speech seems to be an effort by the president to try to convince global leaders who we know are weary of this war, who are feeling the global economic impacts of this, try to convince them that this will end soon, that a deal could be coming. And we heard the president return to that familiar tactic, threatening Iran to make a deal or else.
0: But with no end in sight, gas prices today are averaging $4.49 a gallon nationwide. This is ABC News.
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4: This evening, mostly cloudy with a low of 45. Wednesday, sunny with a high right at 71. Wednesday evening, partly cloudy with a low of 44. Thursday, sunny with a high of 76. Wind gusts as high as 20 miles an hour. Thursday night, clear with a low of 47. And Friday, sunny with a high right at 76.

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3: When the day is gone and the night feels long, McDonald's is here to keep you going strong. 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It's great to stay up late at your local McDonald's. I'm

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2: I'm Sherry Preston. A day after addressing the UN General Assembly and warning a big decision is coming on Iran, President Trump welcomes China's president to Washington today. Hackers may have cracked the site of the FBI uses to post jobs, stealing information on thousands of people.
3: That website is where everyone who wants to be an agent has applied since 2017. As of last night, the site was down. The notorious hacking group called Shiny Hunters claims it stole data on almost all FBI agents and everyone who ever applied. It calls the hack payback for an FBI warning in May that exposed the group's methods.
2: ABC's Karen Hua. A new study of data on millions of children finds no link between moms taking Tylenol during pregnancy and disorders, including autism or ADHD. Torrential rain, practically the entire state of New Mexico under a flood watch into tomorrow morning. This is ABC News.
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9: One of our favorite things is watching somebody walk through the front door for the first time. 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
8: Sunshine for your Wednesday and a high of 71 degrees with a light breeze out of the west. Tonight will be partly cloudy, 45 for the overnight low. And then on Thursday, sunshine's back, a high of 75. But soar the winds with south winds from 5 to 20 miles an hour.

0: Katy Perry, and yes, you're the right person. You can feel young forever, and that's exactly what I feel as we get you started up here on your hometown station. Hi, everybody. Dave is back in the air chair on your Wednesday morning as we start up your hump day with some information from our local sponsors. Also, a whole lot of great music that you help pick out, and of course, your weather with Womack.
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0: feeling the love on your Wednesday morning at Copper 94. So we get ready to find out about the weather with Womack. That's coming up at the bottom of the hour. Before we get there, though, I have Madonna and Keith Urban with a couple special songs for you next.
1: Every day, courts make decisions that shape the lives of Montana families. From child custody to employment and property disputes, politics has no place in that. That's why we need CI-132. It requires that judicial elections remain nonpartisan, because there's no Republican or Democrat way to decide those cases, just the law. Unfortunately, politicians recently passed a new law letting political parties contribute nearly $90,000 to Montana judges. Money runs politics. It shouldn't run our courts. That's why 132 is backed by 9 retired members of the Montana Supreme Court and dozens of retired district court judges and sheriffs, because they know firsthand that judges should be elected based on their record and qualifications, not politics. Vote yes on 132. Paid for by Montanans for Nonpartisan Courts. 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
0: 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It's Madonna. 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
4: Well, even though we're officially in the fall, unseasonable warmth going through the rest of the week. I know, big surprise. No, but above normal temperatures and things are going to remain fairly dry. The southwest flow picks up on Thursday, and that'll increase a little bit in the way of clouds and warm things up ahead of a cold front that drops in this weekend. But, you know, I'm really not seeing a whole lot of moisture to it as we get into the weekend here. Most of the rain's going to stay across the northwest, so we're going to see a quick slide in that front, northwest to southeast. It's going to lose a lot of moisture on the way down here through the divide. Now it stops over the park and to the southeast of us. Now that might send a little wraparound moisture here late Saturday into Sunday, but it's really not looking like much. Monday, still a little bit of residual moisture that tries to come back our way and give us a pop-up shower or two as we get into midday Monday. I say all that because we could certainly use the moisture. So our best chance late Saturday into Monday. We get into Tuesday and Wednesday next week. Some of the warmth returns, but so does the wind as another system approaches. So things are going to be active, but really not a whole lot of moisture to work with. As we look across the country today, most of the big rains are going to be around Colorado and New Mexico as they got that monsoon tap going on and throughout the Midwest if you have travel plans that way. Also, the Northwest, Washington, to Oregon by the end of the week, going to have a soggy end to it. We'll see if we can get what's left of that system our way midway through the weekend. I got all your forecast details coming up next.
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4: Anaconda, the warm ride continues for us today. 73 for our high, 44 overnight tonight. Numbers close to 80. Both Thursday and Friday. But don't worry, they don't look to overstay their welcome. We'll see a cold front slide in that brings some light shower activity Friday night, potentially, but then sunshine by Saturday and 61. Partly cloudy, mid-60s are back by Sunday. And then Monday and Tuesday, we've got the low 60s back. Monday, I'm not going to rule out an isolated shower in the afternoon. Here in Deer Lodge today, right at 72. Light wind, 45 overnight tonight. The big 8-0 for Thursday. Low 80s for us on Friday, and then Friday Friday night, a couple of showers, 64 on Saturday, a couple of showers a Saturday night potentially, but then we clear out again on Sunday with a high of 62, sunshine, and highs near 64 on Monday. We'll be in the low 60s on Tuesday. Now for Whitehall, 74 for us today, 47 overnight tonight. We'll just turn the numbers around. We'll be close to 80 on Thursday, 81 before we're done Friday, mid-60s Saturday and Sunday. And then going into next week, a chance some light showers on Monday with a high of 63, sunshine 65 on Tuesday. Now for Butte, the big 7-0 before we get done today. Plenty of sunshine for you, 44 overnight tonight. And then for Thursday, we're in the mid-70s, upper 70s on Friday, ahead of that cool front that slides in. And then we're in the low 60s with a couple of showers in the morning, maybe in the early morning. And then we clear out 60, partly cloudy on Sunday with 63, and then 59 with a chance of a passerby shower Monday. Sunshine is center stage again Tuesday with a high of 61. I'm meteorologist Jeff Womack. That's the KBOW Copper 94 weather.

0: 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We're bound to break and my hands are tied.
1: 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And what would you change if you had the chance? 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All right, moving right along at Copper 94 with today's lunch menus on the way.
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1: 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How's about we start in Drummond today? 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Let's see, Whitehall today? 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There's your lunch menus for this Wednesday.

0: Hometown Radio Copyright 4. Hey, little reminder for you. Coming up this Friday night, it's Friday Night Lights from Corvallis. The Butte Center Maroons take on the Corvallis Blue Devils. We'll have the call for you right here with the Copper Sports Club.
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2: ABC News, I'm Sherry Preston. President Trump welcomes China's President Xi Jinping to Washington later today for a state visit. ABC's Britt Clinton in China says AI is hanging over their meeting.
3: President Trump has made it very clear that he sees AI as a race the U.S. has to win, and he's resisted regulation. We know that Beijing has called Western safety warnings fear-mongering as well. We heard from Senator Bernie Sanders earlier this week on social media saying for the sake of all of humanity, Trump and Xi must negotiate a treaty around AI before it's too late.
2: This comes after President Trump told the U.N. that he has a big decision to make on Iran, whether to make a deal or, in his words, to annihilate the Islamic Republic. Iran's president addresses the United Nations in a few hours. GasBuddy says the average for a gallon of gas is now $4.48 nationwide. Sources tell ABC the FBI is looking into claims by a hacking group that it stole data on thousands of FBI agents. This is ABC News.
4: What?
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0: On your Montana news headlines, the big news is the 406 people first received a positive response from the Montana Supreme Court, and the initiative will appear, at least for now, on the November ballot. We'll get into that in detail as we check your Montana news coming up at 7:25. Right now, sneaking up on 7:05, and time to jump over to the weather forecast, probably brought to you by Miss Kelly. Shine a light on the weather from Unique Lighting.
2: One of our favorite things is when somebody says, "I had no idea this was here." Honestly, we hear that all the time. People think they need to know exactly what they want before they come in. They don't. 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We're on Arizona Street with Sticks and Stones Carpet, and yes, we are open Saturdays. 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
0: Sunshine for your Wednesday and a high of 71 degrees with a light breeze out of the west. Tonight will be partly cloudy, 45 for the overnight low. And then on Thursday, sunshine's back, a high of 75. But soar the winds with south winds from 5 to 20 miles an hour.

0: Yeah. Right, Carrie, starting up here in your 7 o'clock hour at Copper 94. Hello, everybody. 10 minutes after 7 on this first full day of autumn, or fall, however you want to call it, as officially last night at 5.05, the equinox hit, the fall equinox, as they call it. And here we are in fall, and it's actually not too bad outside. Cloudy. Lots of clouds. We'll get more details from Womac on what to expect on this first day of fall coming up. But right now, it looks like it's going to be really nice. Temperatures in the 70s again before the weekend when everything else goes. Right now, though, well, we are getting ready for your Montana news, your Montana weather. But before we do all that, we need to give you a chance to win with today's dang noise. Coming your way next with Shulk's Posey Patch.
1: 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Mr. McGree has placed in the top three at every golf meet he has attended this year. Butte Central is incredibly proud to have him as part of their school community. Northwestern Energy says, nice job, Bo. 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
0: 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Your chance to play along and win, and with that chance to play along and win, you get the opportunity to get the Brighten Up Bouquet, the Liquid Death Beverage from Zip Beverage, if you know today's dang noise. And as all you have to do is call me at 406-494-7500, 406-494-7500, # or #550 on your Verizon Wireless, and tell me what this dang noise is. Breakfast! Oh, sorry. I got carried away.

0: glad I know you. 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
1: No choice.
0: Head over heels. Copper 94. Congratulations, Romel.

0: Alanis Morissette starting things up here in your 7 o'clock hour, Copper 94, with head over feet. Feet over head, however, yeah, however you end up. Usually, when it's icy and cold out, I end up with my feet over my head and my backside planted in the snowbank. The troubles of getting old. Anyway, good morning to you. We are getting ready to check your Montana news and your Montana weather. We're going to get to all that for you in just a moment. And then after that, back to the music on Copper.
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3: 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With new treatments on the horizon and a community that refuses to quit, your steps matter more than ever. 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O'Keefe Drilling, they drill the West since 1959.
4: All right, everybody, time for your Montana News now. News This Hour, a service of your Thriftway Superstops. They're all over Montana. There's one right around the corner from you, and they are a casino-free zone. The Supreme Court has not yet ruled out the merits of a decision, but yesterday the Montana Supreme Court, in an order filed, granted injunction requested by 406 People First and Denise Kelly, proponents of Local Initiative 0002 here in Silver Bow County. The court prohibited Butte Silver Bow and Election Administrator Cynthia Sherman from denying certification of the initiative because its signatures were submitted after a statutory deadline. The injunction will remain in effect until the Supreme Court resolves the appeal. The initiative would require approval from two-thirds of registered voters in a special election before Butte Silver Bow could authorize construction or expansion of a data center. Remember the dispute centers on conflicting signature deadlines. Sherman initially told proponents they had until August 14th to collect at least 3,652 valid signatures. Officials later determined a 2025 state law required signatures to be submitted by July 13th. Proponents ultimately collected 3,850 valid signatures. A district court ruled August 28th that proponents were required to follow the statutory deadline despite the incorrect information from election officials. In granting temporary relief, justices said proponents would face irreparable harm if the measure were kept off the November ballot, and they later won their appeal. The court also noted the initiative exceeded the required signature thresholds and said allowing voters to exercise their initiative powers serves the public interest. The court said allowing the measure onto the ballot preserves options while the appeal continues because it could later be invalidated if necessary. They added keeping it off the ballot could permanently deny voters the opportunity to consider it if the proponents prevail. In other news, a platform accused of skirting state gambling laws will not face immediate action from Montana authorities after agreeing last week to dismiss the company's lawsuit against Montana. In a joint agreement filed last week in federal court, attorneys for Kalshi said that Montana Lottery Commission concedes that it does not have independent enforcement authority against one of the biggest prediction or gambling market companies in the U.S. Montana Attorney General Austin Knutson, who does have the ability to pursue legal action against Kalshi, likewise stipulated he would hold off on any prosecution until Kalshi has resolved another case playing out in a higher-level court that may determine the company's fate. Kalshi is a prediction market, but better known as a gambling site where people bet on their predictions. We'll wrap up your Montana news, but first, let's go to your Thriftway Superstop.
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4: And finally, in your Montana news, yesterday was a great day for military families here in the Mining City. Assiduous military families of those serving who made the ultimate sacrifice received a large reminder on Tuesday in Butte that their loved ones will never be forgotten. Memorial marker, a giant marker, was unveiled yesterday at Stodden Park near the Veterans Memorial. This will honor gold, blue, and green star families. It was unveiled yesterday afternoon during a ceremony. The project was a multi-year effort by the Butte Garden Club, recognizing families who have had a military member die in the line of duty, have a family member who is currently serving, or have had a family member lose a loved one to suicide after the military service. The gold and blue star markers are federally recognized, while federal legislation has been proposed to formally recognize green star markers. It was a great ceremony with plenty of politicians showing up to speak and also some great comments by veterans. Great day. And a huge marker. You have to go by the amphitheater there at Stodden Park and check it out. It's pretty cool. All right, there you have it, your Montana News at 7:30. News this hour, a service of your Thriftway Superstops. They're all over Montana. There's one right around the corner from you, and they are a casino-free zone. And we are heading to the weather right after this.
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4: All right, everybody, let's get your weather in detail with our weather guy, Mr. Jeff Womack. He's brought to you by Miss Tammy at Sticks and Stones.
6: Well, even though we're officially in the fall, unseasonable warmth going through the rest of the week. I know, big surprise. No, but above normal temperatures and things are going to remain fairly dry. And the southwest flow picks up on Thursday, and that'll increase a little bit in the way of clouds and warm things up ahead of a cold front that drops in this weekend. But, you know, I'm really not seeing a whole lot of moisture to it as we get into the weekend here. Most of the rain's going to stay across the northwest. We're going to see a quick slide in that front, northwest to southeast. It's going to lose a lot of moisture on the way down here through the divide. Now it stops over the park and to the southeast of us. Now that might send a little wraparound moisture here late Saturday into Sunday, but it's really not looking like much. Monday, still a little bit of residual moisture that tries to come back our way and give us a pop-up shower or two as we get into midday Monday. I say all that because we could certainly use the moisture. So our best chance late Saturday into Monday. We get into Tuesday and Wednesday next week. Some of the warmth returns, but so does the wind as another system approaches. So things are going to be active, but really not a whole lot of moisture to work with. As we look across the country today, most of the big rains are going to be around Colorado and New Mexico as they got that monsoon tap going on and throughout the Midwest if you have travel plans that way. Also, the Northwest, Washington, to Oregon by the end of the week. Going to have a soggy end to it. We'll see if we can get what's left of that system our way midway through the weekend. I got all your forecast details coming up next.
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6: Anaconda, the warm ride continues for us today. 73 for our high, 44 overnight tonight. Numbers close to 80, both Thursday and Friday. But don't worry, they don't look to overstay their welcome. We'll see a cold front slide in that brings some light shower activity Friday night, potentially, but then sunshine by Saturday and 61. Partly cloudy, mid-60s are back by Sunday. And then Monday and Tuesday, we've got the low 60s back. Monday, I'm not going to rule out an isolated shower in the afternoon. Here in Deer Lodge today, right at 72. Light wind, 45 overnight tonight. The big 8-0 for Thursday. Low 80s for us on Friday, and then Friday night, a couple of showers, 64 on Saturday. A couple of showers a Saturday night, potentially, but then we clear out again on Sunday with a high of 62, sunshine, and highs near 64 on Monday. We'll be in the low 60s on Tuesday. Now, for Whitehall, 74 for us today, 47 overnight tonight. We'll just turn the numbers around. We'll be close to 80 on Thursday, 81 before we're done Friday, mid-60s Saturday and Sunday. And then going into next week, a chance some light showers on Monday with a high of 63. Sunshine 65 on Tuesday. Now for Butte, the big 7-0 before we get done today. Plenty of sunshine for you, 44 overnight tonight. And then for Thursday, we're in the mid-70s, upper 70s on Friday ahead of that cool front that slides in. And then we're in the low 60s with a couple of showers in the morning, maybe in the early morning. And then we clear out 60, partly cloudy on Sunday with 63, and then 59 with a chance of a passerby shower Monday. Sunshine is center stage again Tuesday with a high of 61. I'm meteorologist Jeff Womack. That's the KBOW Copper 94 weather.
4: Well, thank you very much, Womie Mac. As here we sit at 7:35 on, well, it's almost 7:36. Let's call it 7:36. We are under cloudy skies, as he just told you, with 48 degrees here on Dewey Boulevard. The airport a little bit cooler. They're at 45 right now. Again, with, they're saying mostly sunny. I don't know who's looking at their clouds, but I'm seeing nothing but clouds in the north of me. Deer Lodge, you're also at 45. It's 43 in Phillipsburg as the cool spot this morning. Whitehall at 49. Also 43 in Drummond, tying up with Phillipsburg as the cool spot. Dillon, you're at 46, 48 in Anaconda, and 52 in Boulder. Again, 48 on Dewey Boulevard and 45 at the Burt Mooney Airport. I'm going to call cloudy skies. You can call whatever you want, but looks like clouds to me. Anyway, there you go. That's how we're starting it up. 7:37 here, Copper 94, on your Wednesday hump day. 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
1: I got a problem right now. Head cold. Can't breathe. At least through the nose. So, okay, let's move along. 7:41. How are you? I hope you're having a good start to your hump day. A little cloudy, overcast, but looking forward to a decent day with temperatures in the 70s today. And no rain actually in the forecast, but it sure looks like it could. We'll see as we check in later with your weather in detail. Right now, though, I'm going to get off the weather and get over to your time capsule. Find out what happened on this date in history next.
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0: All right. Looking at your time capsule on this Wednesday, September 23rd, 266th day of 2026, 99 left in the year and the first full day of autumn. 1806, the Lewis and Clark Expedition returned to St. Louis more than 2 years after setting out for the Pacific Northwest. What stories they had to tell. On September 23rd, 1952, Republican Senator Richard M. Nixon of California salvaged his vice presidential nomination with his Checkers speech. On TV in L.A., he referred to his dog Checkers during his speech,

California, the first state to offer workers paid family leave. 2018, capping a comeback from four back surgeries, Tiger Woods won the Tour Championship of Atlanta, the 80th victory of his PGA Tour, his first in more than 5 years. Let's go to birthdays. Singer Julio Iglesias. For all the girls I loved before. Oh yeah, you remember him. 83 today. Rock star, the boss, Bruce Springsteen, 77.

movie about him. It's quite disturbing. The guy's whacked. He's got some bolts loose upstairs. Yeah, but here he is with his biggest hit ever on his birthday.

0: It's all about those beautiful things with Benson Boone. As we get ready to take a look at those beautiful lunch menus. Yeah, okay, maybe not so beautiful, but at least it's lunch. We'll find out what the kids are choking down when we look at your lunch menus for this Wednesday coming up next.
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6: Well, let's take a look at your Wednesday lunch menus here at Copper 94. How's about we start in Drummond today? 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
6: All right, out on your roads, it's pretty easy today. 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There's also plenty of opportunity for you to buckle up and drive safe. You will find road work on I-15 up near the Wolf Creek Canyon. Other than that, I-15 looks like smooth sailing. I-90 also is clear, so your road work is done, at least in most areas. You might find a little bit out there that's not being reported by the Montana Department of Transportation. They are cleaning up the Flint Creek Highway after that rock slide shut it down as crews are taking the big rocks and pushing them over the edge. So, yeah, that's an exciting one. Keeps me from the Sweet Palace, which makes me mad. Oh, anyway, there you go. That's kind of what we have going on for your roads. Here at your hometown station, your road report. 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We're heading up to the Wacky News. the working class.

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4: It's time. 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
4: Your wacky side of the news. Oh, let's go to Seattle, where there's always wacky stuff going on. For example, the Inconvenience Store. I've been to a few of those. People behind the counter really don't want to help you. And no, this is a different kind of inconvenience store. In Seattle, a former 7-Eleven has been taken over by two artists and transformed into an inconvenience store. It features items that are for sale from up to $1 to $10,000. You'll find USB cords all tangled together, power cords for iPhones and Androids, all wrapped up together. You gotta unwind them in order to buy them. The interactive art exhibit features abstract interpretations of goods one would normally find at a convenience store, including shoulder bags made from old Cheetos and Lay's packages, beeswax egg candles, a candle that doubles as a yardstick, keychains resembling snack foods like Nerds, gummy clusters, Oreos, and even goldfish crackers. The store also features a landline iPhone that, when answered, only plays Vertigo by U2. Again, everything in the store is for sale. They said there's about 70 mostly local artists who have items throughout the 14 departments at the inconvenience store. And you can stop and buy the inconvenient items. No thanks. Oh, let's go to this one. A woman who told cops that she had no idea where it came from. I don't know where that came from. Somebody must have snuck it in there. Well, during a court hearing, Regan Cox, age 30, entered a no-contest plea. You see, she was arrested after swerving through traffic on the highway. Regan, down in Florida. Cops pulled her over. She was definitely slow and lethargic. Took her to jail. When the intake process included her disrobing and putting on, you know, the jumpsuit that they give you. When at her feet, falling out of the back of her pants, 3.8 grams of a white powder, which turned out to be cocaine. And she had no idea where it came from. Someone must have slid that down the back of my pants. There is no way. I have never seen it before. Judge said, young lady, you should come up with a better excuse. You're alone in your car. You said you had just been driving around by yourself. Why, you never know. I worked earlier in the day. Someone could have done it then. 18 months probation. Busted. And finally, one of those finders, keepers, oh boy, a painting purchased for $30 from a Michigan estate sale will go on sale at auction. Starting bid, $250,000. That's right. The painting is a lost work of Gertrude Abercrombie. Abercrombie was a Michigan artist that was very, very popular in the 50s. A collector at a estate sale saw the painting, saw Abercrombie's name, negotiated the $75 price down to $30, and walked out with the painting. Afterwards, went to a historian art collector who told them the painting was originally purchased by Robert Merriam, a prominent Chicago alderman. He had it from 1947 to 1955. Then after a doctor, John Reynolds, did a great procedure on him to extend his life, he gave the painting to the doctor in 1952. The painting remained in the family for 75 years. But then, well, as always, the kids, the grandkids took over. Didn't like the painting. Put it up for sale 75 years later. Sold it for $30. Starting bid, $250,000. Oh, boy. Oh, no, the family is definitely wanting their share. The greedy grandkids and the great-grandkids. They are filing suit to block the auction. Finders keepers, losers weepers. Anyway, there you go.

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1: One of our favorite things is watching somebody walk through the front door for the first time. 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We're on Arizona Street with Sticks and Stones Carpet. 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
0: Sunshine for your Wednesday and a high of 71 degrees with a light breeze out of the west. Tonight will be partly cloudy, 45 for the overnight low. And then on Thursday, sunshine's back, a high of 75, but soar the winds with south winds from 5 to 20 miles an hour.

0: Langley twanging her way through the airwaves, a Copper 94. 13 minutes after 8. Hey, a reminder for you this afternoon, you could be winner number 28 in the Copper Toy Box giveaway. That's right, this afternoon, Shane and Maggie will draw the next winner along with Steve's help, and you will be possibly that winner if you've registered. And if you haven't, you need to get out and do so because, well, we still have quite a few winners. 40 total, $250 prizes, $10,000 given away in celebration of 250 years of America here at Copper 94.
1: Every day, courts make decisions that shape the lives of Montana families. From child custody to employment and property disputes, politics has no place in that. That's why we need CI-132. It requires that judicial elections remain nonpartisan. Because there's no Republican or Democrat way to decide those cases, just the law. Unfortunately, politicians recently passed a new law letting political parties contribute nearly $90,000 to Montana judges. Money runs politics. It shouldn't run our courts. That's why 132 is backed by 9 retired members of the Montana Supreme Court and dozens of retired district court judges and sheriffs. Because they know firsthand that judges should be elected based on their record and qualifications, not politics. Vote yes on 132. Paid for by Montanans for Nonpartisan Courts. Kellen Alger, Treasurer, P.O. Box 87, Helena, Montana, 59624.
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0: letting the rip tides rip through. As by the way, speaking of that, the Big Hole River fishing moratorium has been lifted. That's right, because of the rains this last weekend, fishing on many parts of the Big Hole have reopened. So go out and enjoy the rip tides, or, well, in this case, just the water at the Big Hole. There's no tides. Sorry, I'm on cold medicine. This stuff makes me loony.
1: Sticks and Stones, Shelter Glass, and Ridgelite Heating and Cooling present our Butte Central Athlete of the Week. Noah Sutton took home the boys' honor after leading the Maroons to a 54-0 homecoming win over Ronan on Montana Tech's Bob Green Field. The 160-pound quarterback completed 15 of 17 passes for 247 yards and 6 touchdowns during the game. Those 6 scores mark a new Butte Central school record for passing touchdowns. Congratulations, Mr. Sutton. You're Athlete of the Week.

0: headline.
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3: 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In an order filed Tuesday, the Montana Supreme Court granted an injunction requested by 406 People First and Denise Kelly, proponents of Local Initiative 00-02. The court prohibited Butte Silver Bow and Election Administrator Cynthia Sherman from denying certification of the initiative because its signatures were submitted after a statutory deadline. The injunction will remain in effect until the Supreme Court resolves the appeal. The initiative would require approval from two-thirds of registered voters in a special election before Butte Silver Bow could authorize construction or expansion of a data center. The dispute centers on conflicting signature deadlines. Sherman initially told proponents they had until August 14th to collect at least 3,652 valid signatures. Officials later determined a 2025 state law required signatures to be submitted by July 13th. Proponents ultimately collected 3,850 valid signatures. A district court ruled on August 28th the proponents were required to follow the statutory deadline despite incorrect information from election officials. The Supreme Court has not yet ruled on the merits of that decision. In granting temporary relief, justices said proponents would face irreparable harm if the measure were kept off the November ballot, and they later won their appeal. The court also noted the initiative exceeded the required signature threshold and said allowing voters to exercise their initiative powers serves the public's interest. The court also said allowing the measure onto the ballot preserves options while the appeal continues, because it could later be invalidated if necessary. They added keeping it off the ballot could permanently deny voters the opportunity to consider it if proponents prevail in their appeal. 24 people held at the Cascade County Detention Center have been released after a federal judge found they were arrested by immigration officers without the legal steps required to keep them in custody. U.S. District Judge Brian Morris allowed the detainees' case to be to proceed as a class action, finding they shared a central claim about warrantless arrests. That ruling did not automatically free everyone in the group. Their attorneys must ask the court to release each person individually. The issue is what officers did before making the arrests. They arrested some of the people without a warrant. Immigration officers must have reason to believe that a person is violating immigration law and is likely to escape before a warrant can be obtained. Morris found officers had not made the required individual determination about flight risk. Federal authorities identified 53 people who met the class criteria, according to court records. The 24 people granted release Friday left directly from the Cascade County Detention Center. They hope around 39 others in the case will be released sometime by the end of this week, including five who secured releases earlier through other means. The ruling does not settle anyone's underlying immigration case. Many of those released will still go through immigration processing while living outside of the jail. We'll wrap up Montana News, but first let's go to your do-it-best store.
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3: And wrap up your Montana News. Military families of those serving or who made the ultimate sacrifice received a large reminder on Tuesday in Butte that their loved ones will never be forgotten. A memorial marker honoring Gold, Blue, and Green Star families was unveiled yesterday afternoon at Stodden Park. The giant monument to those who gave all and those who have served and those who have died after service. It was put together by the Butte Garden Club, recognizing families who have had a military member die in the line of duty, have a family member who is currently serving, or have had a family member they lost to suicide after their military service. The Gold and Blue Star markers are federally recognized, while the federal legislation has been proposed to formally recognize Green Star markers. The Garden Club put years together to build and design the monument, which now stands next to the amphitheater during the Veterans Memorial area at Stodden Park. Pretty impressive. Go check it out. All right, 8:31, my friends, and you are now up to date with your latest in Montana news. News this hour, service of your do-it-best store, Mead Lumber. It's 8:31, and we're heading over to the weather with Womack right after we check out Butte Central.
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5: Well, even though we're officially in the fall, unseasonable warmth going through the rest of the week. I know, big surprise. No, but above normal temperatures and things are going to remain fairly dry. The southwest flow picks up on Thursday, and that'll increase a little bit in the way of clouds and warm things up ahead of a cold front that drops in this weekend. But, you know, I'm really not seeing a whole lot of moisture to it as we get into the weekend here. Most of the rain's going to stay across the northwest. We're going to see a quick slide in that front, northwest to southeast. It's going to lose a lot of moisture on the way down here through the divide. Now it stops over the park and to the southeast of us. Now that might send a little wraparound moisture here late Saturday into Sunday, but it's really not looking like much. Monday, still a little bit of residual moisture that tries to come back our way and give us a pop-up shower or two as we get into midday Monday. I say all that because we could certainly use the moisture. So our best chance late Saturday into Monday. We get into Tuesday and Wednesday next week. Some of the warmth returns, but so does the wind as another system approaches. So things are going to be active, but really not a whole lot of moisture to work with. As we look across the country today, most of the big rains are going to be around Colorado and New Mexico as they got that monsoon tap going on and throughout the Midwest if you have travel plans that way. Also, the Northwest, Washington, to Oregon by the end of the week, going to have a soggy end to it. We'll see if we can get what's left of that system our way midway through the weekend. I got all your forecast details coming up next.
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5: Anaconda, the warm ride continues for us today. 73 for our high, 44 overnight tonight. Numbers close to 80. both Thursday and Friday. But don't worry, they don't look to overstay their welcome. We'll see a cold front slide in that brings some light shower activity Friday night, potentially, but then sunshine by Saturday and 61. Partly cloudy, mid-60s are back by Sunday. And then Monday and Tuesday, we've got the low 60s back. Monday, I'm not going to rule out an isolated shower in the afternoon. Here in Deer Lodge today, right at 72. Light wind, 45 overnight tonight. The big 8-0 for Thursday. Low 80s for us on Friday, and then Friday night, a couple of showers, 60 for us on Saturday, a couple of showers a Saturday night potentially, but then we clear out again on Sunday with a high of 62, sunshine, and highs near 60 for us on Monday. We'll be in the low 60s on Tuesday. Now for Whitehall, 74 for us today, 47 overnight tonight. We'll just turn the numbers around. We'll be close to 80 on Thursday, 81 before we're done Friday, mid-60s Saturday and Sunday. And then going into next week, a chance some light showers on Monday with a high of 63, sunshine 65 on Tuesday. Now for Butte, the big 7-0 before we get done today. Plenty of sunshine for you, 44 overnight tonight. And then for Thursday, we're in the mid-70s, upper 70s on Friday, ahead of that cool front that slides in. And then we're in the low 60s with a couple of showers in the morning, maybe, in the early morning. And then we clear out 60, partly cloudy on Sunday with 63, and then 59 with a chance of a passerby shower Monday. Sunshine is center stage again Tuesday with a high of 61. I'm meteorologist Jeff Womack. That's the KBOW Copper 94 weather.
3: Well, thank you very much, Womie Mac, as we sit here in southwestern Montana, 45 degrees currently here, 46 currently here on Dewey Boulevard, also 46 at the Burt Mooney Airport. Sorry, it just adjusted. So 46 degrees with, partly cloudy skies. We do have some blue out there now as the clouds have started to part, but that 46 degrees isn't the cool spot. 45 in Phillipsburg and 45 in Drummond currently registers the lows here in southwestern Montana. It's 47 in Deer Lodge, Whitehall this morning at 52 degrees. Down in Dillon, 48, 51 in Anaconda, and 56 in Boulder. There you go. There's your weather at 836 on Copper 94. Your weather this hour, a service of the Legion Oasis.
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0: Copper 94. Nope, we're not dead yet. We're just smelling that way, at least according to them. Okay, let's see. What do we got to do? How about sports and stuff? That's where we're headed. Some great golf outings yesterday. Western AA Divisional here in Butte. And some Bulldogs going to state. We'll talk about that. We'll see what else happened in your sports scene, including golf for Montana Tech. And, whatever. We'll find it out for you when we check sports next.
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0: 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Well, two Bulldogs finished top 10 in the Western AA Divisionals, a freshman and a senior. Freshman Lane Lysak tied for second place in the boys' race, while senior Kate DeShaw took sixth place in the girls' standings. Butte High boys' team placed third, meaning the entire Bulldog team will go to state, including Lane Lysak, Jack Molstein, Tegan Yelenich, Braden Donnelly, and Miles Choquette. They'll all head to the state tournament in Great Falls, October 1st through the 2nd. Lysak followed a 72 on Monday with a 74 for a 147 total, which put him in a tie with Missoula Sentinel's Cole Jenkins for second place. Jace Belzer of Capital won with a 71 and a 72, which is three over par at the country club over 18. Or 36. They were busy, those boys. Molstein, a Bulldog junior, stayed consistent with a 76 each day to finish 10th at 152. Yelenich, a junior, and Donnelly, a sophomore, tied for 18th place at 164. And Choquette improved 14 shots on day two to finish with a 168. Capital boys won the title at 597. Sentinel was second at 610. Butte High improved one shot to a 619 for third place. Now over on the girls' side, Glacier's Maggie Mitten took home medalist honors on the girls' side. She hit a final round 82 for a 175 total, edging out Sentinel's Macy Reef by just one shot. DeShaw, who shot an opening round 89, hit a 98 on Tuesday for a 187 total, which still put her in sixth place overall. Her teammate, Sage Lieber, a junior, improved six shots for 107 and took 20th place at 220. Lieber will join Deshaw as the only two Bulldog girls playing at the state tournament in Great Falls October 1st through 2nd. Also for the Butte High girls, Lily Sandoval finished with a 253, freshman Lily Carden a 257, and sophomore Julia Deshaw a 274. Big Sky won the team crown for the ladies. Sentinel was second, Capital third. The Bulldogs finished seventh. Now, the Montana Tech Ore Digger golf team was out in Detroit Lakes, Minnesota at the Mayville Invitational. And freshman Hudson Gorowski put the finishing touches on a top 10 finish in his collegiate debut, leading Montana Tech men's golf team to a third place finish. The Ore Diggers finished with the 54-hole tournament at 7,000-yard Wildflower Golf Course. At 41 over par and 15 over for Tuesday's final round, Gorowski took 10th in his collegiate debut following Monday's 1 over par performance of the 5 over that featured 4 birdies on day 2. Fellow freshman Chase Choquette of Butte and junior Tyler Avery were the low men for the Ore Diggers on Tuesday. Both players shot 75s with 3 birdies apiece. Choquette took home 12th place in the tournament at 9 over. Senior Joe McGreevy followed closely in a tie for 16th at 13 over. Junior Carson Hupka wrapped up the tournament with a 5 over 77 to place tied for 28th, while freshman Isaac Moser shot a 7 over for a 79. Moser finished 31st. The Ore Diggers were comfortably in third place as Tech bested fourth place Providence by 16 strokes as they got the deal done. And the ladies of Montana Tech were also in action. They finished fourth at that Mayville tournament as the Mayville invite was keeping them busy as the Montana Tech Lady Ore Diggers finished fourth in the tournament. And I was unable to get that story opened up, but they had a fourth place finish as the team. So congratulations to them. And that's what's happened on the local side other than the idea that we have no action today. Oh, soccer. I forgot. Butte High soccer at Missoula Big Sky yesterday. The girls started it off as they fell to the Eagles 10-0 in the first game at 3 o'clock yesterday. And the boys of Butte High also shut out by Missoula Big Sky 7-0. The final in that matchup. So that was soccer yesterday. Nothing today. Tomorrow, big cross-country meet at Highland View Golf Course. Going to see teams from all over the state here at noon. Collegiate cross-country, Montana Tech at the Butte Invitational at Highland View Golf Course. Yep, they'll be there with the high school kids. But there'll be a lot of colleges there. Soccer-wise, Butte High at Missoula Sentinel. The girls at 3:30, boys at 5:30. Flag football, Butte High at Belgrade on Thursday. And Butte High volleyball plays a home match against Helena Capital at 7 o'clock at Ross Richardson on Thursday. All right, there's your local side of sports. 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Well, Major League Baseball last night is the ballparks were abuzz after Monday Night Football got out of their way. Around the ballparks yesterday, the people getting ready for the playoffs, trying to drive towards the playoffs and better seedings as the Yankees picked up their 90th. How about that? 90th win of the season, shutting out the Tampa Bay Rays 2-0. The Rays with 95 wins on the season. It was the Padres, let's go back. Instead of the Padres, let's start with the Brew Crew. They fell to the Phillies last night, 6-4. The Brewers, with 98 wins on the season, leading the way in Major League Baseball. The Pirates shut out the Cardinals 2-0 last night. The Nationals over the Tigers 3-1. The Guardians were one run better than the Red Sox, a 3-2 the final there. The Rays came back in the doubleheader and beat the Yankees 6-1, keeping the Yankees at 90 when the Rays picked up their 96th in the nightcap of that doubleheader. The Reds shut out the Braves 4-0. It was the White Sox and the Royals in a slugfest. Both team with 13 hits, 26 hits total. And about that many runs, 25 to be exact, 14 for the White Sox, 11 for the Royals. There was a slugfest. It was the Marlins beating up the Cubbies 8-2. The Mets doubled up the Rangers 6-3. The Diamondbacks, a 7-2 winner over the Rockies. Athletics, 9-7 over the Angels. The Astros shut out the Mariners, 7-0. The Twinkies held on to beat the Giants. Sorry, Dennis. 3-2 the final in that matchup. Here's the Padres. The Dodgers shut them out. 7-0. So there you go. Sports and stuff. Oh, and if you're worried, the Blue Jays and the Orioles rained out. That's sports and stuff as we run through sports for you here on your hometown station, Copper 94, KOPR Butte. 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
6: ABC News, I'm Sherry Preston. Iran's president set to address the UN this morning, a day after President Trump talked about the decision he has to make. He says to make a deal with Iran is one choice, to annihilate the Islamic Republic is another. Later today, President Trump welcomes China's leader to Washington, ABC's Britt Clenett.
7: President Xi will get a rare greeting from President Trump on the tarmac when he arrives at Joint Base Andrews. That will then kick off some meetings here at the White House. But again, it's unclear what pressure, if any, the president will place on Xi when it comes to Iran.
6: That's ABC's Rachel Scott. AI also expected to be on the agenda. Weather worries across New Mexico. Heavy rain putting practically the entire state under a flood watch. An investigation underway after a notorious hacking group claimed it broke into the job site hosted by the FBI and stole data on thousands of agents and potential agents. More than 100 people now say they've suffered brain injuries riding a roller coaster in California, the X2 at Six Flags Magic Mountain. This is ABC News.
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0: Sunshine for your Wednesday and a high of 71 degrees with a light breeze out of the west. Tonight will be partly cloudy, 45 for the overnight low. And then on Thursday, sunshine's back, a high of 75, but soar the winds with south winds from 5 to 20 miles an hour.

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0: This 10-day event in Cheyenne, Wyoming adds about $50 million per year to the Laramie County economy. 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
0: Mike Castle is the curator of the Cheyenne Frontier Days Museum. He said the first event almost didn't happen when the city of Cheyenne refused to allow it. Eventually, they gave it the green light just 10 days in advance. 4,000 spectators were brought in from Denver, and when they returned home, they spread the word.
3: And then the next year, of all things, in 1898, Buffalo Bill Cody himself was in the area with his Wild West show. He wanted to join Cheyenne Frontier Days to become a multi-day event. They'd have his show and CFD running at the same time. The show went from 4,000 people to 40,000, or to 20,000 people. I don't want to get too crazy.
0: Some 200,000 people attend Cheyenne Frontier Days each year. The next one is set for July 23rd through August 1st, 2027. Boomers is back tomorrow.
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0: this first full day of autumn is definitely starting out how you'd expect it, with cloudy skies. But according to the weather guy, we're still heading for highs in the 70s. We won't get real fall weather until about Saturday. And from that point on, highs will be in the 60s, lows will be in the 30s. So if you're doing the gardening thing, start planning, wrapping it up. Sorry to say it.
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0: Well, it's pretty easy here at Copper 94 because all of our listeners are angels, even though some of them may be wearing their halo as an ankle bracelet.
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0: Sunshine for your Wednesday and a high of 71 degrees with a light breeze out of the west. Tonight will be partly cloudy, 45 for the overnight low. And then on Thursday, sunshine's back, a high of 75, but soar the winds with south winds from 5 to 20 miles an hour.

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0: Well, tonight, Scott Perini's featuring the rock and roll remakes on the Copper Classics Hour. And to get you ready for it, here's a rock and roll remake from Tiffany, covering the great Tommy James and the Shondells, I Think We're Alone.

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2: ABC News, I'm Brian Clark. Iran's president at the UN General Assembly said his country would not be bullied a day after President Trump threatened annihilation. Masoud Pezeshkian said through a translator, the U.S. is acting unlawfully.
3: They came into surrounding territories and targeted our universities, our healthcare centers, our schools, our hospitals, our infrastructures, all of it against international law.
2: President Trump will greet China's Xi Jinping himself today at Andrews Air Force Base as the Chinese leader makes his first state visit to the U.S. in over a decade. Disgraced film mogul Harvey Weinstein sentenced to 15 years in prison in New York for a 2006 sex assault. His original conviction had been overturned. He was convicted for a second time. And Dolly Parton's estate seeking a restraining order against her nephew Brian Seaver, who headed her security detail. He says it's a publicity stunt. This is ABC News.
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8: Sunshine for your Wednesday and a high of 71 degrees with a light breeze out of the west. Tonight will be partly cloudy, 45 for the overnight low. And then on Thursday, sunshine's back, a high of 75, but soar the winds with south winds from 5 to 20 miles an hour.

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0: Hometown Radio, copyrighted Ford. I'm glad you're hanging out with me as we work our way to the bottom of the 11 o'clock hour. I've got some more great music on the way. And, of course, coming up at noon, it's the wacky side of the news.
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You can grab some Grubba Butte's legendary M&M Bar and Cafe. 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And there you go. 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
0: Well, it's time for me to get out the door. I do have the wacky news on the way, though, before I take off and help us get there. 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
2: 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It features items that are for sale from up to $1 to $10,000. You'll find USB cords all tangled together, power cords for iPhones and Androids, all wrapped up together. You gotta unwind them in order to buy them. The interactive art exhibit features abstract interpretations of goods one would normally find at a convenience store, including shoulder bags made from old Cheetos and Lay's packages, beeswax egg candles, a candle that doubles as a yardstick, keychains resembling snack foods like Nerds, gummy clusters, Oreos, and even goldfish crackers. The store also features a landline iPhone that, when answered, only plays Vertigo by U2. Again, everything in the store is for sale. They said there's about 70 mostly local artists who have items throughout the 14 departments at the Inconvenience Store. And you can stop and buy the inconvenient items. No thanks. Oh, let's go to this one. A woman who told cops that she had no idea where it came from. I don't know where that came from. Somebody must have snuck it in there. Well, during a court hearing, Regan Cox, age 30, entered a no-contest plea. You see, she was arrested after swerving through traffic on the highway. Regan, down in Florida, cops pulled her over. She was definitely slow and lethargic. Took her to jail when the intake process included her disrobing and putting on, you know, the jumpsuit that they give you. When, at her feet, falling out of the back of her pants, 3.8 grams of a white powder, which turned out to be cocaine. And she had no idea where it came from. Someone must have slid that down the back of my pants. There is no way. I have never seen it before. Judge said, young lady, you should come up with a better excuse. You're alone in your car. You said you had just been driving around by yourself. Well, you never know. I worked earlier in the day. Someone could have done it then. 18 months probation. Busted. And finally, one of those finders keepers, oh boy, a painting purchased for $30 from a Michigan estate sale will go on sale at auction. Starting bid, $250,000. That's right. The painting is a lost work of Gertrude Abercrombie. Abercrombie was a Michigan artist that was very, very popular in the 50s. A collector at a estate sale saw the painting, saw Abercrombie's name, negotiated the $75 price down to $30. and walked out with a painting. Afterwards, went to a historian art collector who told them the painting was originally purchased by Robert Merriam, a prominent Chicago alderman. He had it from 1947 to 1955. Then after a doctor, John Reynolds, did a great procedure on him to extend his life, he gave the painting to the doctor in 1952. The painting remained in the family for 75 years. But then, well, as always, the kids, the grandkids took over. Didn't like the painting. Put it up for sale 75 years later. Sold it for $30. Starting bid, $250,000. Oh, boy. Oh, no, the family is definitely wanting their share. The greedy grandkids and the great-grandkids. They are filing suit to block the auction. Finders keepers, losers weepers. Anyway, there you go.

0: This is Copper 94, your hometown station. I'm Steve Sisson. Great to have you along on a Wednesday afternoon with Madonna, who is going to be performing live at the 2026 MTV Video Music Awards. Her first appearance on the show in 23 years. Last time she was there, 2003, alongside Britney Spears and Christina Aguilera. Of course, she has 11 nominations this year, including Artist of the Year and Video of the Year. And she's going to be there. And of course, she goes back to the early days of the VMAs, the inaugural show in 1984. She was there performing her hit song, Like a Virgin. Pretty crazy stuff. The 2026 VMAs, hosted by Snoop Dogg, will air live from Los Angeles September 22nd on CBS, simulcast on MTV, and streaming on Paramount+.
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0: It's Copper 94, your hometown station with the Backstreet Boys. Well, some research has now confirmed something that you probably already know to be true. We tend to gain weight over the holidays. And this is interesting. This data was collected through a bunch of smart scales. So, yeah, your scales reporting the weight back to some corporate headquarters, and now they're tabulating all this data and finding that in 1,781 Americans around the holidays, we gained an average of 0.4% in our weight. One of the authors of the study said that this weight increase, you know, 0.4%, that's not a whole lot. It's like less than a pound. But he said this is actually low because the people using the scales were not your typical people. Fancier scales with extra features cost more, and people willing to pay for those are probably more motivated than the average person to keep their weight down and lose whatever they've gained. And in fact, yes, they did say that these people tended to lose that weight fairly quickly as well. So it may not be typical, but we do know that weight gain around the holidays is coming.
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0: 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Steve Sisson with you. Let's do a little flashback to 1984 with a song about looking back on a past relationship and wanting your ex back, wanting to return to what you had. The music written by Mike Campbell of Tom Petty and the Heartbreakers, a music video that was a huge winner in the early days of MTV. Off the album Building the Perfect Beast, here's Don Henley with The Boys of Summer on Copper 94.

0: Hunter Golden from K-Pop Demon Hunters. Oh yeah, Dale Gavin just won $250 in copper cash as we continue to celebrate 250 years of the United States with two $250 copper cash winners a week here on Copper 94. 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
3: 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Great to have you along here on a Wednesday afternoon. This song here was the source of one of the most awkward moments ever at the Grammys. The song was written by Diane Warren for the Nicolas Cage movie Con Air. Leanne Rimes recorded the song for the soundtrack, and then producers thought, oh, maybe she's too young, and so they brought in Trisha Yearwood to re-record it. Well, that was awkward enough, but then both Trisha Yearwood and Leanne Rimes' versions got released as singles simultaneously. Both became hits simultaneously. Both got nominated for a Grammy Award in the same category. Leanne Rimes performed the song live at the Grammys, which was immediately followed by the Grammy going to Trisha Yearwood. But I think Leanne Rimes' version is actually the better one. This is How Do I Live, Leanne Rimes, on Copper 94.

0: One of the deeper songs ever written, Wang Chung, Everybody Have Fun Tonight. 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
1: ABC News, I'm Brian Clark. Rural Americans have been part of the Republican Party's base, and a new AP Kaiser Family Foundation poll shows some concern in the group heading into the midterms. It found the cost of living was a top issue, and that 75% of respondents say cost of living was only fair or poor in their community. ABC's Elizabeth Schulze says fuel prices are driving costs higher.
2: Regular gas this morning, $4.49 a gallon. That's the highest since May, and it's up from $2.94 at the start of the Iran war. Diesel is now averaging $6.52 a gallon. That's up from $3.74 when the war began.
1: And the war has been a major topic at the UN General Assembly, where today Iran's president said the country would not bow to bullying, but left the door open for negotiations. Disgraced film producer Harvey Weinstein was sentenced to 15 years in prison today in New York for the 2006 sex assault of a production assistant. This is ABC News.
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5: 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Coming up, if you have an iPhone, the newest software update is going to try to help save you some potential embarrassment if you forget an important date. I'll tell you how that works coming up. Also, I've got a song from the 80s that is a throwback to the 50s and is the only song with this specific word to ever chart on the Hot 100. Play that song for you coming up. 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
6: 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We're looking at some sunny skies with a high of 70 degrees. Tonight, it will be partly cloudy skies with a low around 44. And for your Thursday, we'll have more sunny skies ahead of us with a high of 75 degrees.

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0: Steve Sisson with you on Copper 94. Coming up in just a few minutes, Louis Capaldi in a song that he almost ditched because he didn't think it was strong enough, ended up becoming a number one hit for him. We'll play that in just a little bit. Right now, here's NSYNC, Bye Bye Bye.

0: Copper 94, your hometown station from 2018. Louis Capaldi, Someone You Loved, a song that took him 6 months to write, and he almost ditched it multiple times. He was struggling to get this song going, had the melodies, just didn't think things were really working out. And he would revisit it from time to time, and each time think, yeah, this still isn't good. I'm just going to trash this song. The breakthrough came when his producers encouraged him to write about loss more generally. He finally completed the song about 3 weeks before it was released, and it got on his album Breach and ended up becoming a number one hit, making him the first Scot to score a U.S. number one hit as a solo artist since 1981, Sheena Easton's Morning Train. The other Scots to top the U.S. singles chart between 1981 and 2019 did so either as a featured artist or as part of a group. Annie Lennox as part of the Eurythmics and Calvin Harris with Rihanna.
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0: Steve Sisson with you on Copper 94. Coming up later this hour, an a cappella song from the 80s that is a throwback to the 50s and is the only song to ever chart anywhere on the Billboard Hot 100 with the word longest in its title. We'll play that later this hour. Right now, Prince of the Revolution, Kiss on Copper 94.

0: Christmas is coming early to Anaconda. 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That's John Goldberg, 406-490-4817.
1: Every day, courts make decisions that shape the lives of Montana families. From child custody to employment and property disputes, politics has no place in that. That's why we need CI-132. It requires that judicial elections remain nonpartisan, because there's no Republican or Democrat way to decide those cases, just the law. Unfortunately, politicians recently passed a new law letting political parties contribute nearly $90,000 to Montana judges. Money runs politics. It shouldn't run our courts. That's why 132 is backed by 9 retired members of the Montana Supreme Court and dozens of retired district court judges and sheriffs, because they know firsthand that judges should be elected based on their record and qualifications, not politics. Vote yes on 132. Paid for by Montanans for Nonpartisan Courts. 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Box 87, Helena, Montana, 59624.
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0: This is Copper 94, your hometown station with Foreigner, and I don't want to live without you. So the newest iOS update might try to help you in a potentially bad situation. The iOS 27.2 beta update introduces a handy feature that reminds you of anniversaries right when you're about to call someone. So, yeah, that could be a lifesaver. So if you've forgotten an important date, this update might try to help. All you got to do is enter the anniversary in your contacts app. Okay, so you got to already know it, yeah. And then on the big day, you'll get a little nudge saying, oh, yeah, don't forget. It's call context, which actually debuted in the previous 27 release, and it pulls up relevant information like flight details from emails while you're on a call. So if you call your airline, you want to search for that confirmation number, you'll see it pop up. So will it be helpful or irritating? Time will tell.
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0: This is Copper 94, your hometown station, with Billy Joel from his 1983 album, An Innocent Man. The Longest Time, of course, an a cappella song doing a throwback to the 50s doo-wop sound, and Billy Joel sang all of the parts on that. He had to cover quite a range to do that. But that song ended up becoming a massive hit for him, and it opened up the door to more a cappella hits in the 90s. Incidentally, a little bit of trivia, that is the only song with the word longest in its title to ever chart anywhere on the Billboard Hot 100.
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0: I'm Steve Sisson, running the show here and moving through Wednesday afternoon with you. Getting close to 2 o'clock, news and weather shortly. 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
2: ABC News, I'm Brian Clark. Iran's president told the United Nations General Assembly today the country would not be bullied, but opened the door to negotiations with the U.S. about ending the fighting. On the sidelines of the U.N., President Trump's Board of Peace unveiled a plan to rebuild Gaza, saying it would cost almost $2.5 billion. Board member Jared Kushner, the president's son-in-law, said,
3: I think there's been great cooperation and there's been much more efficiency to allow the aid to reach the people more directly and to eliminate a lot of the challenges and obstacles that were being put before United Nations.
2: Tomorrow, President Trump will host China's Xi Jinping for a state visit at the White House. The war in Iran and artificial intelligence are expected to be key topics. Dolly Parton's estate turned into a legal battleground involving the trustees and her nephew. The estate seeking a restraining order against Brian Seaver, who announced her death last month, saying he's threatening violence. This is ABC News.
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6: Steve Sisson with you on Copper 94, and as we move into 2 o'clock, community engagement with Morgan on the way. Also, Scott has a look at music news. I've got a story about a woman who had a scary moment during her 47th birthday party. We'll tell you what happened in her backyard that made her think for a moment she was going to die. We'll talk about that on the way. And I've got a song from Pink that ended up doing the biggest jump to number one in UK chart history. We'll play that song on the way. Right now, let's take a look at the weather brought to us by Butte Insulation.
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1: 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Something a little bit different here for our community engagement for this week. This week, we are going to recommend that you sign up to make sure that you are being able to vote and cast your general election ballot there on November 3rd. Of course, it is a midterm year, so that means that no president up, but that does mean that we still have some important elections, including West Montana U.S. representatives. The Montana Senate seat is open for the first time in years. That is also available here. And then, of course, a lot of things on the local level, including if we want to have a city county manager or reduce the number of county commissioners, all available and all up for you to decide. Just make sure that you vote. There's been our community engagement for this week, brought to you as service by Valley Bank right here on Copper 94.
2: 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Still ahead this hour, Pink's first solo number one hit. Do you remember what it was? We'll play it coming up later. Right now, Bruno Mars, Risk It All on Copper 94.

0: It's your hometown station, Copper 94, with you too. Still haven't found what I'm looking for. I just want to remind you that the Belmont Senior Center hosts a grief group the third Thursday of every month at 1 p.m. It is sponsored by Axelson's and Honeybee Hospice. If you'd like more information on this grief group being held the third Thursday of every month at 1 p.m., call 406-723-7773. 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
0: I'm Steve Sisson. Great to be with you on Copper 94. And coming up in a few minutes, the first solo number one for Pink. Do you remember what song it was? I'll play it here in just a moment. Right now, Olivia Dean, Man I Need.

0: da-da-da. Your hometown station, Copper 94, 2008, with Pink. And So What, a song written with the help of Max Martin, became her first number one hit as a solo artist. She had been to the top of the chart before with the remake of Lady Marmalade with Christina Aguilera, My Little Kim, from the Moulin Rouge soundtrack. In the UK, that song was also a number one hit, and it jumped from number 38 to number one, which is the second biggest jump to the top of the chart in history. The record is held by DJ Otzi's version of Hey Baby, which went to number 45 to number one back in 2001.
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0: Services.
1: Copper 94, your hometown station. In 4 minutes, a woman celebrating her 47th birthday had a shock in her backyard. I'll tell you what happened. Actually, I'll let her tell you what happened coming up. Right now, Howard Jones, who fit in with MTV's plan to play a lot of British acts with crazy haircuts in the music video for this one. Things can only get better.

0: Copper 94, Howard Jones, and things can only get better from 1985. So from the file of things you never thought would happen, Danielle Timone was enjoying her birthday when something amazing happened. We'll let her tell you the story.
1: Just seconds, just like walking, the ground just went and I was in a hole. People suffocate and they die. So I thought that first. It's my birthday. This might be my death date.
0: Yeah, that's right. A sinkhole opened up, sending her tumbling into a hidden old well. And of course, she noticed all this crumbling stone around her and thought, well, this might be it. But that's not how it ended, thankfully.
1: The two women, Christine and Maggie, just ran up that way. They said, keep screaming. Don't stop screaming. Firemen, cops, a special unit cops, ambulance, EMTs. They were wonderful. And they all sung happy birthday to me. It was great.
0: So hopefully her next birthday won't be quite so exciting, at least not in that way.
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0: It's Christina Perry on Copper 94 with a Jar of Hearts. Time now to take a look at music news. Scott has that up next. 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
7: Well, good afternoon. Scott Perini in with your Wednesday afternoon music news brought to you by the Columbus Plaza Highland View Manor. Well, the Queen of Christmas is no longer the ruler of the singles charts. Ella Langley's Chutes in Texas has made Billboard Hot 100 history, spending a record-breaking 23 non-consecutive weeks at number one and surpassing Mariah Carey's previous record. The song, inspired by a story by Miranda Lambert shared during a winter retreat, appears on Langley's album Dandelion. Taylor Swift announced her new single Patient Zero will be released Friday, September 25th. The announcement followed a countdown on her website where fans discovered three collector's edition CDs, standard acoustic and piano versions. The song may connect to her 12th album, The Life of a Showgirl, which debuted in 2025. Swift will also receive the inaugural Artist Director honors at the upcoming MTV Video Music Awards. Sauber called nepotism claims incredibly insane, saying his parents' work with Amphar did not help launch his music career. His father, Andy Boos, worked with Amphar and now runs an event management company, while his mother, Benna Safadi, works in their public relations department. Sauber also discussed online body shaming, saying it inspired My Body Isn't Ready, a song meant to reassure young people struggling with body image. Lana Richie underwent a procedure to treat atrial fibrillation after postponing several shows on his tour with Earth, Wind & Fire. His representatives said the procedure went perfectly and Richie is doing well, but will need to take some time off. Richie previously experienced dizziness, fatigue during performances, and was hospitalized for testing. Well, Bieblers across the country got a surprise on Tuesday afternoon when Justin Bieber and a handful of his friends set up microphones and instruments while performing an impromptu jam in Los Angeles' MacArthur Park. A small group of fans and onlookers gathered around to watch Bieber perform hits like Yukon, Daisies, Let Me Love You, and more. He even shook hands with a young boy while wishing another happy birthday. And there you have it, a look at your music news, again brought to you by the Columbus Plaza Highland View Manor.

0: 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In the 1980s, there were a number of acts that had their peaks in their careers in previous decades that saw a resurgence in popularity. George Harrison had it. Of course, the Beach Boys had a big comeback in the 80s, and so did Roy Orbison with that song right there, You Got It. 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

George Washington couldn't tell a lie, and neither can we. So when we say that you can win $250 today, we really mean it. 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

0: ABC News, I'm Brian Clark. No immediate ruling from the federal judge who heard arguments today over President Trump's ban on three news organizations. But Judge Timothy Kelly said the White House had not, quote, really justified its claims that the reporting from CNN, MS Now, and Politico threatened national security. Senate Minority Leader Chuck Schumer is calling on President Trump to take a firm line in his state visit with China's Xi Jinping.
1: President Trump must draw a hard line. Do not weaken America's export controls. Do not give China greater access to the advanced chips and chip-making equipment it needs to close the gap.
0: President will greet Xi tonight at Joint Base Andrews. Four Indianapolis police officers and a former officer were charged after department audits identified that they had potentially misused automatic license plate reader technology. And markets were all lower today on Wall Street. This is ABC News.
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4: 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I'm Steve Sisson, and it is a great pleasure to be taking care of you this afternoon. Moving into 3 o'clock, Ron will open the time capsule. Keith will take a look at the nightlife. And I've got a couple in Italy tired of their son not leaving the nest. And what did they do about it? Well, I'll share the story later on. We've also got Billy Ocean with the first of three number one adult contemporary hits he had in the 1980s. Lots to get to. 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
0: Ron's going to open up the time capsule here in just a few minutes right now. 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
1: All right. Looking at your time capsule on this Wednesday, September 23rd, 266th day of 2026, 99 left in the year and the first full day of autumn. 1806, the Lewis and Clark Expedition returned to St. Louis more than 2 years after setting out for the Pacific Northwest. What stories they had to tell. On September 23, 1952, Republican Senator Richard M. Nixon of California salvaged his vice presidential nomination with his Checkers speech. On TV in L.A., he referred to his dog Checkers during his speech,

job making California the first state to offer workers paid family leave. 2018, capping a comeback from four back surgeries, Tiger Woods won the Tour Championship in Atlanta, the 80th victory of his PGA Tour, his first in more than 5 years. Let's go to birthday. Singer Julio Iglesias. For all the girls I loved before. Oh, yeah, you remember him. 83 today. Rock star, The Boss, Bruce Springsteen, 77. Director, playwright George C. Wolfe is 72. Actor Jason Alexander, 67. Singer Ani DiFranco is 56. Actor Anthony Markey, 48. Actress Skylar Astin is 39. High diver Molly Carlson is 28. And singer Artemis is 27. And if it's your birthday, well, happy birthday to you.

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1: And speaking of the Copper Toy Box, it is time for us to pick our next winner. 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
2: How about that? We're on the air the first time. We're winning.
1: I mean, folks, they say you can't teach an old dog new tricks. Apparently, you can't teach a young one new tricks either.
2: Well, I mean, Steve had to set it up for us this time before he walked away. At least he, you know, had us figured out.
1: He really gave me a leg up there.
2: Oh, my goodness.
1: But we are back to pick out. Do you know what number this is? I think we're on number 28 to win $250 of Copper Crazy Cash. You have the big box of slips in front of you.
2: I have the big box of slips. Oh my gosh, there's so many. You trust me to go ahead and draw this?
1: I trust you with my life.
2: We're doing it right now. Ready? It's filled out. We're winning already.
1: Okay.
2: Caitlin Riley.
1: Caitlin or Caitlin?
2: Caitlin.
1: Caitlin Riley, congratulations. You are the next winner of the Copper Toy Box. We're going to be giving you a call right now to make sure that you qualify, but this contest is still going. Make sure that you still enter every week for your chance to win.
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1: I'm Steve Sisson, and it is great to be running the show this afternoon on Copper 94. Delighted you could be a part of it. Coming up, Keith is going to check the nightlife, and in just a few minutes, got a couple in Italy who were tired of their son not leaving the nest, and I'll tell you what they did about it, or what they're trying to do about it, coming up in about 7 minutes. 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

0: 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It's Shawn Mendes. I'm sure you've seen information about kids staying at home with parents longer than they used to. But in Italy, there's a couple who just had enough, and they actually resorted to legal help to kick their son out of the house. Now, he is 41. So, yeah, probably about time to leave the nest. The couple's patience ran out after they said was years of cooking of meals and washing and ironing his clothes. They said the man had a perfectly good job and a steady income, but had resisted all attempts to persuade him to leave. And so they took their case to the legal department of an association for the defense of consumers' rights. Lawyers gave the guy 10 days to find himself an apartment or have the case referred to court. The prospect of more forceful action being taken to a victim hopefully will motivate him to get out on his own. It's probably about time.
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0: Lauren Daigle, You Say, Paula Abdul, and a big number one hit from the late part of the 1980s just before that. Let's take a look at the nightlife. Keith has that, and it is brought to us by Washoe Theater.
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2: 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A service from the Washoe Theater in Anaconda. Tonight's movie, Practical Magic 2, begins at 7 p.m. Grab that movie print bucket. 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And don't forget the candy. Tonight's movie, Practical Magic 2, 7 p.m. right there at the Washoe Theater in Anaconda. At 4 p.m., grab your friends for the Teen Club of the Games. That's right. You can show off your gaming skills as you put your fast reflexes and strategic proneness to the test in the world of all those virtual challenges. Whether you're a dancing master, a sports superstar, or a racing enthusiast, well, there's something for everyone. And then at 5 p.m., you can join in on the Butte Chess Club until 7 p.m. It happens every Wednesday evening with this chess club at the Butte Silver Grove Public Library, as they're calling all strategic masterminds, as you can have thrilling matches with players of all ages and skill levels. Sharpen your strategic thinking and make new friends along the way as the Butte Silver Grove Public Library supplies the boards. And don't forget to have the event of happening right there at the Butte Silver Grove Public Library. It is the Art to Explore through painting, drawing, sound, and digital media as Regina Torino explores ideas of identity, morality, instinct, transformation, and becoming. Her artwork brings together birds, saints, invented landscapes, unusual geometries, and found objects, creating that visual world where nothing is quite what it seems. It all happens right there at the Butte Silver Grove Public Library at 5:30. That's taking a look at your nightlife as a service of the Washoe Theater in Anaconda on your hometown station, Copper 94.

0: hometown station, Copper 94, flashing back to 1984 and the title track to Billy Ocean's album, Suddenly. He had a few rockers, actually, in the 1980s, including Loverboy, which was quite a peppy song, but he really found his stride with the ballads and Suddenly became a number one hit for him on the Adult Contemporary chart, and it was the first of three that he had. It was followed by There'll Be Sad Songs to Make You Cry and Love Is Forever.
1: Every day, courts make decisions that shape the lives of Montana families. From child custody to employment and property disputes, politics has no place in that. That's why we need CI-132. It requires that judicial elections remain nonpartisan, because there's no Republican or Democrat way to decide those cases, just the law. Unfortunately, politicians recently passed a new law letting political parties contribute nearly $90,000 to Montana judges. Money runs politics. It shouldn't run our courts. That's why 132 is backed by 9 retired members of the Montana Supreme Court and dozens of retired district court judges and sheriffs, because they know firsthand that judges should be elected based on their record and qualifications, not politics. Vote yes on 132. Paid for by Montanans for Nonpartisan Courts. Kellen Alger, Treasurer, P.O. Box 87, Helena, Montana, 59624.
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0: Steve Sisson taking you through the afternoon on Copper 94. We'll have the latest news and weather here in just a little bit. Right now, Alanis Morissette with a song that, of course, famously doesn't really have any irony in its lyrics, but maybe that in itself makes this song ironic.
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0: ABC News. I'm Brian Clark. Iran's president at the United Nations General Assembly said his country will not be bullied, but left the door open for negotiations with the United States. ABC News has counted at least 16 incumbent Republicans in Congress or in key races who've called for an end to the war. The top Democrat in the House, Hakeem Jeffries, said,
1: "Now, it's interesting to me that several of them who are in tight races and are on the verge of losing, including in places like Iowa or Michigan or Wisconsin, are all now starting to say the war needs to end."
0: And the war is set to be a major issue when President Trump hosts China's Xi Jinping for a state visit. The president will greet Xi on the tarmac at Joint Base Andrews. Federal judge in Washington did not immediately rule in the lawsuit over President Trump's ban of three media organizations from the White House. This is ABC News.
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5: 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I'm Steve Sisson, and lots to do this hour. Got the Texas State Fair underway, some crazy food coming out of that. 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
8: That couple with the forecast on this Thursday evening. We're looking at partly cloudy skies with a low around 44. For your Thursday, sunny skies and a high of 75. And for your Thursday evening, it will be mostly clear skies with a low around 47 degrees.

0: I'm Steve Sisson. Coming up this hour, I've got some crazy food stuff coming out of the Texas State Fair. Much more reasonable food ideas coming up as we find out what's for dinner here in about 4 minutes. Right now, Ed Sheeran, Shape of You. School is back in session. Let's make sure we keep everyone safe, and that includes you driving. Remember, school zones are 15 miles an hour. Remember, kids can be hanging out in the crosswalks, and you want to make sure that you are watching out for them. And if you are a parent, make sure that your children also are being safety conscious as well, looking both ways, not running out in front of cars on the pickup line. And together we can make sure everyone has a safe back-to-school season.
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0: It's the Go-Go's Head Over Heels on Copper 94. 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
3: 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For our first story of the day, history has been made for the Billboard Hot 100 as Ella Langley's hit song Choosin' Texas has spent 23 weeks at number one on the charts. This has dethroned the previous record, which held at 22 weeks, which is none other than All I Want for Christmas Is You by Mariah Carey. The song follows the story of a narrator based in Tennessee watching her partner leave for another woman in Texas, transforming a familiar story of a messy heartbreak from a love triangle into one that occurs between two places. Miss Langley has described the success of the song as surreal and said that this has been the biggest moment for her where she has seen how fans can change someone's career. And for our next story of the day, the big settlement between Paramount and Warner Brothers could be considered at a court hearing tomorrow. If the court approves this deal, Paramount will be one step closer to creating Hollywood's next media and entertainment colossus. The federal judge overseeing the now settled bid from a dozen states challenging Paramount's $110 billion bid to acquire Warner Brothers, Discovery will consider on Thursday whether to dissolve their joint agreement not to close the deal. Tomorrow's hearing will follow a landmark settlement struck over the weekend to resolve the lawsuit, clearing the way for one of the biggest acquisitions in entertainment history. The deal does not require any divestitures typical of enforcement-friendly deals. Instead, it appears to be a five-year operating agreement imposed through a consent decree. But only tomorrow will tell whether or not the U.S. District Judge in charge of the case approves of the agreement. And that's a look at today's entertainment news. Keep it right here on your favorite hometown station, Copper 94.

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1: Every day, courts make decisions that shape the lives of Montana families. From child custody to employment and property disputes, politics has no place in that. That's why we need CI-132. It requires that judicial elections remain nonpartisan, because there's no Republican or Democrat way to decide those cases, just the law. Unfortunately, politicians recently passed a new law letting political parties contribute nearly $90,000 to Montana judges. Money runs politics. It shouldn't run our courts. That's why 132 is backed by 9 retired members of the Montana Supreme Court and dozens of retired district court judges and sheriffs, because they know firsthand that judges should be elected based on their record and qualifications, not politics. Vote yes on 132. Paid for by Montanans for Nonpartisan Courts. 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Box 87, Helena, Montana, 59624.
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and Rhymes on Copper 94, I Need You. Oh, the Texas State Fair starts Friday, and it is known for a lot of things, including food. Some of the big Tex Choice Award winners handed out last month include Burger Chop Tater Tacos. It's a chopped burger patty with sauteed onions, jalapenos, melted cheeses, served over cheddar tater tots formed into a taco shell. That sounds amazing. Dickel's Texas Two-Step Tacos is a taco duo featuring one blue corn tortilla filled with a fire-roasted jalapeno stuffed with pineapple pork sausage and mozzarella, paired with a yellow corn tortilla filled with smoked brisket wrapped around a roasted jalapeno with melted mozzarella, pickled red onion, and barbecue or habanero sauce. That just sounds like an awful lot. There's a Flamin' Crunch Pizza, which is hand-tossed pizza dough coated with a jalapeno cheddar queso base, topped with mozzarella and cheddar, and finished with Flamin' Hot Cheetos. Okay. The Golden Crunch Melt is a grilled tortilla with signature seasoned butter finish, packed with chicken pastor, fire-roasted peppers, caramelized onions, chipotle mayonnaise, three cheese blend, crispy potato strings, smoky chipotle crema drizzle. This all sounds like awful complicated. I just want something simple, you know, just a nice street taco. I would just, you know, after eating all these crazy inventive things, I'm sure many of them are amazingly delicious, but probably just a little too much sometimes.

0: Cruel Summer from Taylor Swift on Copper 94, and it is time to find out what's for dinner. We're going to get all the important info on that right after this.
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6: Time for Afternoon Report right here in your hometown stations. A little bit of high winds for the next couple days, but really no precipitation to speak about in terms of road construction. Just what we have been seeing. Top of Homestake Pass at rest area is still closed for maintenance and electrical work. Burlington Street Bridge is closed over the I-90 corridor here in the Butte area. And, of course, that does affect with the median crossover on I-90 as well. In terms of Home Streets of Butte, Centennial Avenue, that work is continuing all the way through December. Looks like Montana Highway 91 still closed over the Big Hole River and the Airmint Lane and shoulder closures on I-15 from Dillon through the Idaho border as well. 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
10: ABC News, I'm Brian Clark. Chinese leader Xi Jinping arrived in Washington to a red carpet greeting from President Trump at Joint Base Andrews. It kicked off a three-day state visit for Xi, but there are plenty of tensions between the U.S. and China, including trade and artificial intelligence. ABC's Karen Travers says the Iran war looms large.
11: This is going to be a big question about what pressure, if any, the president pushes on China because of the issue with Iran, as Iran's biggest trading partner and the purchaser of Iranian oil.
10: A judge in Washington, D.C. did not immediately rule on President Trump's ban of several media organizations from the White House, but said it did not appear the White House followed proper process for revoking access for CNN, MS Now, and Politico. Dolly Parton's estate was granted a temporary restraining order against the late singer's nephew and his private security company. The estate claimed it was threatening violence and economic harm. This is ABC News.
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0: Shortly after 5 o'clock here at Copper 94, and I am Steve Sisson. Great to be with you heading into a Wednesday evening. It's a big hour, as always. Morgan has the score coming up. Complete weather details with Jeff Womack. And OBGYNs, I'm sure, have a few crazy stories. I've got one from a guy on TikTok. We'll share that story on the way. Right now, let's get the latest Montana news with Morgan.
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0: for your 5 o'clock news right here on Copper 94. The state-run lottery has for nearly 2 years refused to disclose details on how it went about negotiations with its largest vendor, even when the Lottery Citizen Commission openly suspected something dubious was underway, and after lawmakers hauled the lottery director into a committee hearing last year to demand an explanation. That streak continued through last week, where the Legislators Audit Division revealed that Montana Lottery Director Bob Brown declined to allow auditors access to his emails related to those negotiations. The department that oversees the state lottery and the Governor Greg Gianforte's office are also mentioned in a recent audit report as blocking auditors from accessing information related to the contract discussions. Interlot, a Greek-based company, held the incumbent contract, ultimately secured another 7-year deal with the Montana Lottery last year. Under that contract, Interlot runs the agency's most public-facing games, like the Montana Lottery and Montana Sports Bet. But the state lottery only inked the deal after navigating intense blowback for putting off the competitive bidding process to explore options directly with its largest vendor. The former executive residence in Helena has sat empty for years and would need millions of dollars in work to return it to use. But now, with the state moving forward with the new residence, leaders have decided what is next for the property. The path to tear down and repurpose the residence into a green space passed 8-1. KTVH reports the home has served as Montana governor's residence for more than 60 years and housed 10 governors, but deferred maintenance has left the property in need of millions of dollars in repairs. State previously asked the public for input through open houses and surveys. 147 of 258 survey responses support a remodel, but that changed after Governor Greg Gianforte and First Lady Susan Gianforte shared they would donate the historic Hauser Mansion to the state after his term. State now plans to use that property as Montana's future executive residence. The Montana Department of Transportation wants to improve wildlife crossings across U.S. Highway 89 near Dome Mountain in Park County. State announced on Monday it was launching a feasibility study into wildlife fencing and two different wildlife overpasses right along the highway. Daily Montana reports that wildlife overpasses have been used in Montana, with one example being on Highway 93 entering the Flathead Indian Reservation. Montana has recently been focused on the issue, and Governor Greg Gianforte signed two bills at the site of a recently completed MDT project last summer that A, created a program for wildlife crossings, and B, a mechanism to fund it. That has been your news time on Copper.
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3: That couple with the forecast on this Thursday evening, we're looking at partly cloudy skies with a low around 44. For your Thursday, sunny skies and a high of 75. And for your Thursday evening, it will be mostly clear skies with a low around 47 degrees.

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3: 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Well, a freshman and a veteran led the Butte High golf teams at the Weston AA Divisional Golf Tournament that concluded yesterday at the Butte Country Club. Freshman Layton Lysak tied for second place in the boys' race, while senior Keith Shaw took sixth in the girls' standing. Butte High boys' team placed third, meaning the Bulldogs will send Lysak, Jack Muhlenstein, Tegan Yelenich, and Bradley Donnelly, along with Miles Coquette, to the Class AA State Tournament. The top four teams and the next eight players, including ties, advance to state, which is October 1st and 2nd in Great Falls. Shade Lieber will join Deshaw with a trip to state for the Butte High girls. Another tournament brought another strong showing for the Butte Central's McGrees, including Bo, as the Maroon Junior battled his way to a third-place finish at the Hamilton Invitational, carding a 2-over par 74 and fishing just one shot off the lead. McGree's round came to an end of a busy stretch that saw him play three competitive rounds in 3 days. Despite the workload, he remained right in the hunt for medalist honors. Butte Central will also be represented on the girls' side by freshman Maya McGree, who finished 17th in the 46th player field after shooting 99. The regular season is winding down. The Bruins will now shift their focus towards Western A Divisional Tournament in Polson, an opportunity to earn their way to Class A Tournament. Now, how about some volleyball? You could not ask for a better way to open the Big Sky Conference than on Tuesday evening with a rivalry matchup as Montana hosted Montana State. Despite dropping the first set, the Bobcats rallied in an assertive way to beat the Grizz in just four sets. Montana was in complete control in the opening set in front of a record crowd for UM volleyball match at Dahlberg Arena, with announced attendance at 3,012. But MSU did storm back in set two and never looked back as they reclaimed the mainline trophy, the traveling rivalry trophy between the two programs. Back to the national side after this.
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3: Well, another week, and once again, LSU is in the news for eligibility, as LSU basketball coach Will Wade is not backing away from his approach to roster building this offseason, citing multiple players with eligibility concerns. One such player is former St. John's star R.J. Lewis, who signed two NBA contracts but was given a temporary injunction from the state of Louisiana to play for LSU this season. Wade, who was fired by LSU 4 years ago amid accusations of NCAA violations, only returned this offseason after rehabilitating his career at McNeese and then NC State. Former UCLA standout Sky Clark and Donovan Dent were also part of a lawsuit to gain a fifth year of eligibility and were cleared in California court to join LSU, though the NCAA is now fighting to those state decisions. Jumping to the NBA, as talks have stagnated between the Knicks and Karl-Anthony Towns on contract extension. The agreement is considered unlikely as the teams begin training camp this week, ESPN was told today. Sides have spent extensive time discussing a potential extension during the offseason, but there's no movement likely in negotiations, as the Knicks stand to go for a repeat following their first NBA title in 53 years. Towns turns 31 in mid-November and is eligible to receive a contract extension for up to 4 years and $276 million. Knicks owner James Dolan has repeatedly said he wants to keep the Knicks out of a punitive second apron. Now jumping to MLB, but staying in the same state, as Yankees star Aaron Judge is not giving up on being available for the start of the postseason. Three-time MVP told ESPN today that he intends to be ready for Game 1 of the AL Wild Card Series at Yankee Stadium next Tuesday. Judge was placed on the injured list on Saturday with a right calf strain and in his regular season. He later specified that the strain is in his soleus muscle, which he knows is essential for running and hitting. He confirmed that he received an injection on Monday and was waiting for clearance to resume activity that involved the leg. And there was a score brought to you in service by Mead Lumber here on Copper 94.
0: I'm Steve Sisson with you on Copper 94, and the Chainsmokers were just massive stars in the mid-2010s, and this song was one of their big hits, a collaboration with someone that they're big fans of, Chris Martin from the British band Coldplay. When this song's lyric video was released, it set a new record on YouTube for single-day views, streamed more than 9 million times in its first 24 hours of availability, which overtook the previous record held by Justin Bieber's What Do You Mean, which was played 8.2 million times in its first day. From the Chainsmokers and Coldplay, something just like this on Copper 94.

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1: Jeff Womack has a complete look at the forecast here in about 4 minutes. First, Bonnie Tyler, who we sadly lost a couple of months ago after complications from emergency intestinal surgery. She was 75 when she passed away in July of this year. Here's Bonnie Tyler, Total Eclipse of the Heart on Copper 94.

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4: Fall colors around the Mining City, but temperatures still fairly warm for this time of year. We had a couple of puffy clouds out towards the Lady of the Rockies this afternoon, and that is ahead of a little front that's just going to try to wiggle by our area, and then it collapses. We got another one that builds but doesn't quite make it in, and what that'll do, it's going to squeeze us high a little bit more, and I tell you that to tell you we got more heat on the way for Thursday and Friday. Moisture is building across the Pacific Northwest, but not much making its way our direction. We'll have things unstable enough for a couple of light showers early Saturday, but then Saturday afternoon and Sunday we're dry again. We've got more heat coming back our way, but a better chance of some pop-up storms on Monday. But then Tuesday and Wednesday, it is looking mainly dry around here, and we don't want that because of our dry situation, and want to get in on some of this good moisture before we get those hard freezes of the fall. But our best chance for a little bit is probably going to be on Saturday morning. As we look across the country then for your Thursday, Colorado and New Mexico and the Midwest getting some storms if you're headed that way. Also the western half of the Cascades, things dry and warm. Across the California coast and all around the southeast remains pretty toasty if you might be headed that way. We'll take a look at our forecast details. Those are coming your way next.
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4: Anaconda clearing skies overnight tonight. We'll be down to 44, 79. A whole lot of sunshine for Thursday. We'll be near 80 again on Friday. Then we get a little cool front slide in, maybe a drop or two of moisture. That'll be about it. Sunshine's back by Saturday afternoon and 63. Partly cloudy and upper 60s on Sunday. Now, Sunday night into Monday, maybe a shower for lucky. 60 for our high temperature on Monday will be dry. Sunshine center stage Tuesday and Wednesday, but a little bit cooler, closer to normal for this time of year, as we'll be in the low and mid-60s. And here in Deer Lodge, we got a couple of days of heat coming our way. 45 overnight tonight, 84 on Thursday, windy and warmer on Friday. We'll go to 82. Then for us, it'll be a 20-degree drop as this front slides in and has our highs in the low 60s for us. As we get into Saturday, mid-60s on Sunday, chance of rain early Monday. High 59. Now sunshine is back. We're back into the 60s by Tuesday. And then for Whitehall, overnight tonight, 47 and clear, 79. Looking fine for Thursday. Low 80s for us on Friday. That's a little bit of the warmth coming ahead of this cold front that's going to slice our temperatures to the 60s. Saturday and Sunday will be dry. Now for Monday, a chance of some light showers early, but then by the afternoon we clear out. We're to 63. Mostly sunny on Tuesday and a high right around 65. Here in Butte, 45 overnight tonight. Light winds, clear skies. Sunshine for us again on Thursday, 75. Friday, 78 late and a little bit on the windy side around that front by the time it gets here in the evening. It swoops in and knocks our numbers down about 12 degrees. We'll be 63 on Saturday. And then for Sunday, a couple of clouds around with mid-60s. Hopefully we get a couple of showers Monday morning, 58 late. Maybe a passerby shower in the afternoon. Sunshine is back Tuesday and Wednesday as we get temperatures to the low and mid-60s. I'm meteorologist Jeff Wellmack. That's the KBOW, Copper 94.

0: Your hometown station, Copper 94, Sean Mendez, Stitches. Okay, so if you are expecting a child coming up soon in the pregnancy stages of your relationship, you're probably not in this camp, but just in case you are, I wanted to make sure we got this information out. Some education for you here from an OBGYN on TikTok. His name is Dr. Growley, and he has a story regarding one of his patients here.
1: I had a patient come in this summer, and as they were leaving, the partner said, "Oh, hey, don't worry, I'm keeping her out of the pool." And that was kind of weird to me to say, like, that felt weird. So I asked him, "Why are you keeping her out of the pool?" And he said, "Well, of course, like, so, you know, so the baby can breathe." And then I thought, "So how do you think the baby breathes?" And he described that obviously anytime her belly button was underwater, the baby wasn't able to breathe. So I said, "You mean the baby is using her belly button like a snorkel?" So I did explain to him that it has nothing to do with her belly button.
0: You know, it is amazing how some of us can get to fairly advanced stages of life with some crazy misconceptions, you know? Oh, we've all been there. Maybe not to that level. But at one point or another, I'm sure most of us have realized, oh, that's how that works. Oh, all these years, I thought something different.
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0: This is Copper 94, your hometown station. Miles Smith got the inspiration for this song while hanging out in Los Angeles. He said, "I love the idea that the person we fall in love with has been there our whole life." The title of the song came about just as unexpectedly as the inspiration. He said, "It was getting late in Malibu." He said, "We're looking over at the ocean and the sun setting. And in that beautiful moment, I stood there. It was quite cathartic. I was like, I'm doing the thing I've really wanted to be doing while looking at this beautiful night sky setting." And we were like, "Oh, is this what it's called?" We threw the word in and found it's life right there. Stargazing from Miles Smith on Copper 94.

0: 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As we get into the swing of back-to-school season, remember that school zones are 15 miles per hour. Make sure you're watching for kids in the crosswalks and other places as well. And if you are a parent, make sure your child is being safe by looking both ways and not running out in front of cars. And together we can make sure that everyone has a safe and happy back-to-school season.
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0: NBC News, I'm Dave Packer. President Trump rolling out the red carpet at Joint Base Andrews, where he welcomed China's President Xi this evening. They'll be meeting tomorrow at the White House. On the agenda, Iran, and new warnings about artificial intelligence. Senate Minority Leader Chuck Schumer says the president needs to be firm on AI.
1: President Trump must draw a hard line. Do not weaken America's export controls. Do not give China greater access to the advanced chips and chip-making equipment it needs to close the gap.
0: The Iran war making it more expensive to fill your tank. Gas prices climbing while diesel costs hit another all-time high. Diesel now averaging $6.52 a gallon. A D.C. judge ending an emergency hearing with no ruling, no indication as to when he would rule on President Trump's ban of certain media outlets from the White House. Flood alerts have been issued across New Mexico. They've seen monsoon rainfall, some areas up to 5 inches. This is ABC News.
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4: Taking a look at our Copper Weather Report, Butte in southwestern Montana. Tonight, clear skies, some wind, a low at 45. That'll bring us into our Thursday. We'll have sunshine throughout the day with a high at 75 degrees. By tomorrow night, we'll drop to 48 with a bit of wind and clear skies. 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